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0: 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Ashake.

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Slow down. 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Well, give me 5 minutes. All right, but before you leave, I just need these last 4 minutes.

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Bye!

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And those of you who can hear the sound of my voice, please turn your attention to Luther Vandross with love.

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My name is Firdaus Bobulya, and I am one of the executive members of the global movement Put Children First, which is a pan-African program where we want to place children's issues, especially education, high on the agenda. 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
2: 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My family. Oh.
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0: So the beauty of this ceremony, for those of you who can see, is that the different color sands show that we're bringing all of this, these family members together, right? And over time, the sands begin to settle and to mix, and you cannot take them apart.
1: That's right.
0: This is the eternity of a family.

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1: When Jesus Christ saw the multitude, he was moved with compassion. He did something about it. Mark 9:35 now. Then Jesus went about, look at this, see now. Then Jesus went about all the cities and villages, teaching in their synagogues, preaching the gospel of the kingdom and healing every sickness and every disease among the people. Look at this. See the order here. Look at the order. This scripture of John now. See the order that Jesus did it. He didn't start with healing first. He started with teaching. Most people don't want teaching. They just want to get healed. Most people don't want teaching about money. They want to get money. They don't want to get money. God is very sovereign. He doesn't give me any money. No. Whatever financial prosperity you need has already been arranged for you. The healing came last. Teaching comes first. Your financial prosperity comes last. You need to first of all get teaching. So look at this. See, look at Romans 10:17. And if you have been in this job for some time, you know that things have changed for you. You know that one. If you have been here for a while. See, listen, there's something about just sitting down under this atmosphere. Just for you to hear alone, just for you to listen to the word of God alone, it's already rearranging your life for you. Just coming under a teaching. The Bible said they came to hear and to be healed. They came to hear and to be healed. They first of all heard. But you see, faith comes. Look at it. Romans 10:17. So then faith comes by what? Hearing. And hearing by the word of God. See, it's like money comes. Faith is like money. It's coming to you as you are hearing me now. I'm building your faith to believe God for a big story in the city. I'm building your faith to believe God for the miraculous in the city. I'm building your faith to stand in financial prosperity. Because if you don't do it by faith, there's no other way to do it with God. It will not work. Because only faith pleases God. Nothing pleases you against your faith. So you want to do something else, you're not pleasing. You believe your wala, you do yourself wala. It's faith. It's faith. It's not how much you name that is important. It's how much faith. How much of your faith can you release to get it? You access this grace, financial grace. You access it by faith. They give people appointment. Give people appointment to come to them. Come and meet them in the office. Come to my office. So I'm going to give you some job. Listen now. Listen. People will leave church and go there. They will leave God's presence to somebody who promised to give them a job. Anyone want to say this morning? They leave God's presence and go to another person who promised to give them a job. You have not got it yet. One like that. You have not got it yet. You are still playing. God will wait for you. There's no problem. It's up to you. I don't know how many of you enjoy poverty. I don't like it. I don't like poverty at all. I don't know about you. I hate it. Because I've seen it before. Me and poverty, we have.
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0: Ladies and gentlemen,

IF. Thank God it's a Friday. Finally, it's a Friday. Friday finale. It's a fantastic Friday. Congratulations. You have made it to another Friday. As the week begins to wind down, don't slow down on your goals. Finish with the same energy and determination you started with. Stay positive. Stay focused. Stay consistent. Every effort you make today adds up to the success you are building for tomorrow. Keep believing, keep growing, and never underestimate the power of persistence. End the week on a strong note and let your actions today prepare you for tomorrow. Have a productive and fulfilling Friday. And of course, with that being said, I say grand rising. Yeah, top of the morning sports of fun. Trust y'all had a beautiful, a blissful, a decent, a delightful, a sweet, a splendid, a refreshing, and of course, a relaxing night's rest. It's the break of a new dawn, a brand new day the Lord has made. And indeed, we shall be glad and also get to rejoice in it, because it isn't by our power, neither is it by our might, nor is it by our grace that we are alive, hail and hearty in the land of the living. It's by the special grace of the Almighty. As such, we say all glory, honor, and adoration be ascribed to the giver of life, to the creator of the universe. He has thrust me last for the night, but joy comes in the morning. Absolutely, you can tell that joy is here, and indeed, it is here to stay. Once again, a beautiful morning to you, beautiful soul out there. An amazing morning to you, amiable sports of fans. And of course, a fantastic morning to you, fascinating and a fabulous sports of fans as well. It's a beautiful Friday morning. Once again, TGIF. Thank God it's a Friday. Jumat Mubarak to all our Muslim sports of fans globally. Right here, we love to call it a freaky, fabulous, or fantastic, fun-filled, freestyle 5G, full-filling Friday. It's all about a bam, bam, dim, dim. Time check right about now. 19 minutes are gone past of 7. It is the 10th day in the 7th month of the year 2026. Well, perhaps you are stumbling on your listening device for the very first time, or you are tuning in for the very first time. I warmly, heartily, and indeed officially welcome you to this sporting sanctuary. You are tuned in at the most appropriate or even at the most appointed time. And of course, it isn't a coincidence or a mistake that you are currently listening to the sound of my voice. Absolutely. It is divinely orchestrated. You've just stumbled on a gold mine. You've just stumbled on a rare gem. And I urge you to leave your dial permanently fixated to this unique frequency. And I promise you that by the end of this broadcast or transmission, truly, you'll be addicted. And to our regular, ardent, avid, devoted, and indeed unrepentant listeners, a very big thank you to you for always choosing us. 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You are the real deal. You are the real MVP. And may the Almighty continually bless you immensely and, of course, abundantly as well. Okay, for the benefits of the first time and the new converts, the new bees or the new believers, allow me or permit me to reintroduce ourselves. 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We are redefining the game. 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Right here, excellence is our word thread, and indeed perfection is our lifestyle. So who are we? 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Yes, you heard that clearly. The name of the station is Eagle 7 Sports Radio, while the dial is 1037. That is the perfect and unique frequency you need to frequently listen to, because here's your champions converge and take flight. Here's your champions so fly. Here's your champions so soar. And we are reaching you live from the beautiful, the blissful, the amazing, the ancient, the wonderful, the serene, the peaceful, and the truly prosperous town of Wasimi, right here in Ewekoro, local government area of Ogun State, Nigeria, sub-Saharan Africa, where we are broadcasting live to the world. Make no mistake, don't even get it twisted. The name of the show or program you are currently listening to is called a Front Page Breakfast Sports Show. Absolutely. It's that early morning riser Kickstarter that comes to your listening pleasure Monday to Friday from 7 a.m. up until midday. So you can call this on the fifth installment for the week. You can call this on the final package for the week as well.
It's all about supporting you right to the heart of the action. It's all about ensuring that your day gets kick-started in a smooth and sailing sporting manner, just as a breakfast is the most important meal of the day. So it's kick-starting your day with a front page. Breakfast sports show very, very important in order for you not to have a grumpy or even an incomplete day. And I dare say that a front page breakfast sports show is one of the most well-segmented shows on radio, one of the most well-celebrated shows globally, and truly one of the most anticipated shows universally as well. You can quote me anytime, anywhere, any day. Indeed, you can bank on it, irrespective of the age. We've got to cover it on front of page. Right here, there's always something for every person, be you a Gen Alpha, a Gen Z, a millennial, or even a pre-millennial as well. Everyone is welcome on board. There's no discrimination. The show is rated G, general, for the entire household, and of course, for the entire family as well. And interestingly, aside sports, we also get to discuss other societal matters like culture, news, events, health, lifestyle, business, food, technology, education, weather forecast, travels and tours, science, entertainment, or gossip, and so much more, except for politics. So yeah, sport fans, you can be rest assured that it's a public knowledge that the show is a balanced broadcast. And of course, the most amazing part of the show is that it's a conversational or a participatory show. Yeah, communication is incomplete without a feedback. Man cannot not communicate. No communication, no society. As such, it pleases us to feel the pulse of your sport fans out there. You can always align with us or via our live studio hotlines 0700-2255-1037, 0700-2255-1037, the other line 0821-2782-8497, 0821-2782-84. You can also do it by dropping your thoughts, opinions, and contributions via the WhatsApp portal as well. The WhatsApp line is active and absolutely functional for your calls and messages. 0706728-0732, 0706728-0732. Also, it's the social media era. We ain't in the analog or the stone age. 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And right about now, sports of fans, the radio just got even more interesting. 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So yeah, sport fans, those are the channels, the means, the windows, the avenues, or even the platforms by which you can get to be a contributor or a partaker on the show this beautiful morning. Those are the platforms by which you can get to be a bona fide member of this sporting family, this sporting community, this sporting fraternity, or even the sporting society. All right, cool. You are still pondering and wondering, who is this young, energetic, exciting, and of course a lively man on the MIC, whose energy level is indeed off the roof, where you can tell that the battery is so fully charged. Indeed, it is a turbo charge, 1001%. And we often say that when Friday is here, it simply means that the rest is near. As such, on a Friday, the energy level is always on a different pedestal, all entirely. You can tell that the excitement level is so palpable, so infectious, and indeed contagious as well. But then again, allay your fears, because right here, everything is always under control, and of course, there's no cause of alarm. Well, I shall be your radio guide, your radio guy, your radio bestie. Some love to come in their radio crush or candy crush or brown sugar melanin popping on the MIC. Well, I shall be your chief anchor, your chief pilot, your chief sailor, your chief driver, or even your chief conductor. And I shall be piloting the affairs of this broadcaster from now up until midday.
Identity check. Identity confirmed. Absolutely access granted. Spots of fans. It can never be denied. I go by the name Donald Senna, aka Donaldo, the big player. That is the first and foremost title. But then again, a whole lot of feathers have been added to the cap. So if you like, you can come in Universal Man on Radio, Radio Duplantis, Amuludu on Radio, the Minister of Happiness and Sportainment, the Minister of Happiness and Jollification, the Minister of Happiness and Jollification on Radio Presido, or getting a one top of the morning spot fan, the big game player reporting for duty. Amuludu on Radio reporting for duty. The Minister of Happiness and Sportainment reporting for duty. Yes, you know now when the mic is on, it's all about having fun. Call a friend to call a friend. Tell anybody to tell anybody. Call a colleague to call another colleague. You can even beckon on an enemy to beckon on another enemy, because your fave is back on the airwave. And I'm right here to serve your fifth dose of happiness and sportiment for the week. The BGP is back on the MIC to take away your HBP or even LBP. I go live for you. Sell your TV and buy a radio. Booyaka! Booyaka! Booyaka! Yeah, sport fans, you know how we often do it on all editions of our front page Breakfast Sport Show on Eagle 7 Sports Radio 103.7 FM. Because excellence is our wet thread and indeed perfection is our lifestyle. On a daily basis, we are all about to raise the bar. And of course, on the broadcast, this is a fantastic Friday morning. The show isn't going to be an exception as such. Oh, Yana. Absolutely, Eagle 7 Sports Radio 103.7 FM. One station too hot for the nation. One station too much for the nation. We are the van of sports, others are the branches. We write the book of sports, others read from it. We lead while others follow. When it comes to sports, to the blind, we are the vision, to the deaf, we are the sound, to the hungry, we are the chef, and to the thirsty, we are the water. Double salama for you, cinnamon. Double salama for you, my cheer lady. Your face will show, your shoes shine. Anybody who talks to your turn, go ball. Him coconut, no go get water. Make them back way for my chairman. Make them back way for my chair. Lady, oh, you're not triple gosa for your sport fan because you deserve it on a daily basis and so much more. Gosa, gosa, gosa. Yeah, with that being said, I warmly and indeed officially welcome you to this freshly baked package. This is sizzling hot edition of for front page Breakfast Sport Show right on your champions dial, Eagle 7 Sports Radio 103.7 FM with the yours truly, Donaldo, the big game player. Well, sport fans, you know how we often do it on the show on a daily basis because a whole lot keeps happening in ever interesting, intriguing, and of course amazing world of sports. We often kickstart the broadcast with the review or the retrospective segment. It's all about reminiscing or backpedaling on all of the amazing events that went down in the world of sports yesterday. So basically, we often endeavor to bring everything to your listening pleasure all in one breath. But that's why we often say on a daily basis, it's always mouthful of reportage, mouthful of broadcast, always a whole lot to dissect, a lot to chew, a whole lot to unpack, a whole lot to savor. On the front burner, there's a beautiful morning. Once again, the container has landed, a 40-foot container. Sorry, the talks of sport. It's about to rain torrentiously regarding sports on the broadcast. There's a beautiful morning. Like I do love to say, every edition of a front page Breakfast Sport Show being missed is like a treasure being thrown into the ocean. As such, I urge you, I beg you, I beseech you that in all you are grabbing, kindly grab your listening device or your radio set and increase the volume so that all around you, all and sundry, can get to enjoy the good news of the gospel of sports which we are about to preach on the broadcast this fantastic morning. Because ordinarily, we are your sporting apostles, your sporting evangelists, or even your sporting pope as well. So yeah, sport fans, sit back, relax, fasten your seatbelts, strap on, because this super sporting flight, Boeing 1037, the freaky, fabulous, fantastic, fun-filled freestyle for G Friday edition of Front Page Breakfast Sport Show is ready for departure. Come one, come all, because so many a gem lies in a cave of Front Page Breakfast Sport Show. And you know how we often do it, east to west, home is best. Charity, they say, begins from home, absolutely home, sweet home. And of course, sport fans, recall, it's already countdown to everything, the Commonwealth Games, so that will go down right there
in Glasgow, Scotland, 2026. And recorder for Team Nigeria, they have already done well by just jetting out of the shores of the country. Yeah, they've already jetted out of the shores of the country. And they are currently right there in Aberdeen, Scotland, just preparing for everything, the Commonwealth Games. And recall, it will go down from the 23rd of this month up until the 2nd of August, 2026. So basically, in recent times, we have been talking extensively about the Commonwealth Games. We often take you to the office of the NIS, the NSE, and of course other sporting federations right in the country. So this beautiful morning, we shall start by taking you straight to the office of the DG of the National Sport Commission. Man is also talking tough and of course sounding so confident regarding Team Nigeria's showing or outing at the next edition of the Commonwealth Games 2026. Time check right about now, 32 minutes gone past of 7. It is also the 10th day in the month of July 2026. Without any further ado, let's sink our teeth into the topic of this course. Yeah, top of the morning, sport fans. Let's roll the dice. Okay, sport fans, we can bring to your listening pleasure this a fantastic Friday morning that Director General of the National Sports Commission, Bukola Lokpade, believes Nigeria's para athletes, swimmers, and judokas could spring a pleasant surprises at the 2026 Commonwealth Games in Scotland, while expressing confidence that the country's traditional medal-winning sports will deliver. Nigeria will compete in 10 sports with a 74-member athlete contingent at the Games, scheduled to hold from the 23rd of July up until the 2nd of August right there in Glasgow. While athletics, weightlifting, parasports, and boxing are widely expected to account for the bulk of the country's medals, Olopade said he was particularly eager to see what athletes in some of the less fancy sports could achieve. The paralifters will definitely come up with gold medals. The same with the para athletics. We are hopeful of winning 7 to 9 gold medals in athletics, with the Tobiloba Motion, Koinsola Jayi, Temitope, and of course Chukwuebuka all being primed for gold medals, Olopade said. We are also very optimistic about the weightlifters, and I have been told that the boxers are looking good as well. A lot of people are looking at Patricia Mbata and believing she can win a gold medal. Beyond the established medal contenders, the NSC boss believes that Team Nigeria could also exceed expectations in sports that have not traditionally delivered podium finishes. I believe in every athlete. For me, I want to see what our swimmers and judokas are capable of at this level. That obviously will show tremendous improvement in those sports. Nigeria will enter the games hoping to surpass its performance at the 2022 Commonwealth Games in Birmingham, where it finished as Africa's highest ranked nation with 35 medals comprising 12 gold, 9 silver, and 14 bronze medals. The athletes are currently in a 3-week training camp at the Aberdeen Sports Village in Scotland, where they are putting the finishing touches to their preparations before moving to Glasgow for the games. Olokpade recently said the commission had prioritized athlete welfare as a part of its preparations, insisting that competitors would be given the best possible environment to succeed. At the heart of our strategy is the welfare of our athletes. We said the days of making our athletes feel inferior are gone. The days of making them feel hungry are gone. So they must be treated very well, he said. The plan has taken us over 1.5 years, and we must put them first. As we speak, their allowances are being processed for direct payment into the account. He also added that the athlete-centered approach extends beyond the Commonwealth Games and has become a key policy of the Commission. It is not just for the Commonwealth Games. It is something we have been doing with individual sports, and we have been telling the federations that they must continue to do so. End of quote, according to the DG of the National Sport Commission, Honorable Bukola Olopade. Well, sport fans, everything that the DG has said, you can say we have already spoken about it extensively on the broadcast. I mean, first and foremost, starting with the talks of those sports that we consider household sports right in the country, and of course those sports that we feel that ordinarily they can account for the nation's medals right there at the Commonwealth Games. Obviously, para sports, you also talk about athletics as well, because I mean, when you look at athletics in recent times, it has been thriving, and of course you can say the future of athletics is also bright. And of course, since time immemorial, athletics has always been our stronghold.
going into major tournaments, major championships, or even major events as well. And the DG is also echoing those thoughts or sentiments as well. That when you look at athletes like Koinsola Jayi, the fastest man in the country currently, and the second fastest man on the continent, and looking at everything that he did in the world of the NCAA championship, and recall that he also went up pro in the Diamond League, he also was able to just beat the world best in that particular discipline, or even in that particular category as well. That is the world's fastest man in that particular category. He was able to just defeat him, Oblique Seville of Jamaica. So obviously, when you look at such performances, you can say that for Koinsola Jayi, he's one person that you can bank on. He's one person that you can put your money on to win a medal for Team Nigeria right there at the Commonwealth Games. The DG also spoke about Toby Express, Tobiloba Munshon. She has always and consistently delivered the medals, delivered the goods for Team Nigeria. There's also the talks of Chukwuebuka Nnekwechi, that's in the world of field events. Yeah, that's the short put right there. Mr. Dependable, Mr. Reliable as well. And when it's about our para-athletes, I feel that at this particular point in time, little or nothing can be said about our para-athletes anymore. Just like death and taxation is certain, it is always certain that our para-athletes will do well by always winning us medals. So for me, I'm not even surprised at all about what they have done in recent times. I'm going into the Commonwealth Games. I'm so confident in our para-athletes that they will do us proud. But right about now, we are just looking at those less of fancy sports, just like the DJ said, looking at disciplines like judoka, looking at swimming, and of course all those sports that are considered obscure sports. We want to see what they'll be able to do right there at the Commonwealth Games. I mean, even beyond our para athletes, beyond our swimmers, for the weightlifters, they've signaled their interest in saying that, yo, it is going to be a qualitative outing for them right there at the Commonwealth Games. Even our boxers as well. So all of those disciplines that were not ordinarily, they often win the country medals. I think that Nigerians are so confident in them, but it's just a matter of how well will these lesser fancied sports, how well will these obscure sports win medals for the country? That's the million-dollar question still beginning to be answered. So when you look at all of these disciplines that Team Nigeria will compete in, I mean, sport fans, which of these disciplines do you think will truly guarantee the nation its most medals right there at the Commonwealth Games 2026? And for the NSC, they've done well by just ensuring that they prioritize the welfare and, of course, the well-being of our athletes. They are preparing adequately well. They are currently in a three-week campaign right there in Aberdeen, Scotland, before they now jet out to Glasgow, Scotland, whereby the

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1: Nurture and develop talents at every level of basketball. This includes your coaches, referee, table officials, statisticians, commissioners, and administrators. We firmly believe that a complete basketball developmental program must empower everyone involved in the game. He added, Abubakar described the Dream Alive initiative as a platform for young Nigerians who are passionate about basketball but may not necessarily pursue careers as players. The initiative is more than just a training program. It is a movement designed to inspire young Nigerians by opening pathways to careers in sports officiating, technical administration, and sports management, he said. He congratulated the participants on their selection, describing it as recognition of their passion and their commitment to the sport, while encouraging them to approach every lecture, practical session, and assessment with the dedication. Also speaking, FIBA referees instructor Nuhu Samuel said the clinic will combine classroom lectures with the practical sessions to expose participants to modern basketball officiating techniques and the latest interpretations of FIBA rules and mechanics. He also noted that the intensive program is designed to prepare participants for the demands of contemporary basketball officiating. About 25 participants are drawn from basketball academies in the Federal Capital Territory and Kano State are taking part in the clinic. Other members of the ABA board present at the opening ceremony included coaches Adeka Daudu, Emmanuel Order, Alex Ujo, and of course Oyekan Oyedeji, as well as Kayode Adeniyi and the board secretary Genevieve Ogechi. And away from the talks of basketball at the grassroots level, now let's move to everything the talks of volleyball. The Nigerian Volleyball Federation, NVBF, has invited 44 players to the national training camp ahead of the 2026 African Junior Volleyball Championships scheduled to take place in Egypt. The selected athletes will comprise 22 players for the under-19 girls team and 22 for the under-18 boys team. The players were drawn from clubs competing in the Nigerian Premier Volleyball League, National Division 1 League and the National Division 2 League. According to the Federation, the camping program will commence on Friday, which is today, July 10, at the High Performance Center, where both the teams will begin preparations for the continental competition. The NVBF expressed confidence in the quality of the selected players, noting that they arrive in camp in good competitive shape following the conclusion of the first phase of the 2026 National Volleyball League. The Federation also believes both the teams have the potential to secure qualification for the FIVB World Championships, with the technical crew expected to assess the players during the camping exercise before finalizing the squads. Nigeria's under-18 boys team heads into the championship as one of Africa's most successful youth sides, having won the continental title 3 consecutive times and represented Africa twice at the FIVB Under-19 Boys World Championship. The Under-19 Girls team will also be aiming for a strong outing as Nigeria seeks to reinforce its growing reputation in youth volleyball on the continent. The Federation commended the commitment of players, coaches, clubs, and other stakeholders to the growth of volleyball in the country and urged Nigerians to support both teams as they compete for continental honors and a world championship qualification in Egypt. A look at the invited under-19 girls. Well, for the setters, we got Theresa Hans Ipang of NAF. There's also Agape Sunday of Kada, Adeyemo Favor of Olalomi, not forgetting Mertha Anebi of COAS, that's COAS. What about the opposite players? We've got Grace Ajike of NSCDC, Rosemary Sunday of Kada, Chinaza Magdalena of NAF, not forgetting Iyolo Omolara Yewande of ACE, ACE, and the middle blockers are Latif Okpeyemi Ganiat of COAS, Chioma Osuji of Kada, Ewulum Theresa of NSCDC, Adu Atinuke of ACE, not forgetting Favor Onyema of Excelsior, and for the outside eaters who

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What about the invited under 18 boys? The setters who got Adeniyi Favour of NCS, Mohammed Usman of CNS, Balaben Balatowe of NCOS, and for the middle blockers who got Emmanuel Ben of Wiki, Daniel Iyaji of Police, Bakari Olamilekan of OVC, Okafor Samuel of UCE, Destiny Uriah Defense, Inaji Oluebube Martins of Kada, and the outside hitters who got Dakoru Godwin Wisdom of Rhino, Biyamimu Hassan Defense, Isaac Agwam of Kada, Emmanuel Stephen of Ulight, Adamu Samuel Majoro of NCOS, not so forgetting Israel Micah of Badama Fire. What about the opposite players who got Sapele Best from Kasina, Kingsley Ebuka of NCS, Feromi of OVC, not forgetting Peacemaker Victor of LCVC. Then the Libros, who got Abenago Hassan of NCS, Abraham Ige of LCVC, and finally, but not the least, Wasil Taurid Adisa, who plays for OVC. Still your champions, Dial Eagles 7 Sports Radio 103.7 FM, front page, Breakfast Sports Show. Still the review or retrospective segment with yours truly, Donald Senna, aka Donaldo, the big employer. You can do by also chiming in on the conversation 0700-225-1037, 0700-20-255-1037, the other line 0812782-8497, 0812782-8497, the WhatsApp line for your calls and messages is 0706728-0732, 0706728-0732. And now I'm going to the WhatsApp portal. This one says, Donaldo, the radio presido, your money is a blesser. Aquano from Reverend Zachariah Olubayo, Tanibola Ryan, Wasimi. Thank you very much, Reverend. Your morning is a blessing as well. Do what's up for yourself. A fantastic Friday. And of course, away from the talks of other sports right on the broadcast this morning, now let's go to the fantastic football field. Well, sport fans, recorder yesterday, I brought to your listening pleasure the itinerary of the Flamingos of Nigeria. Yes, that's the under-17 women's team. I did say that according to reports, they did jet out of their camp right there in Remo by 4:30 a.m. and they were meant to catch a flight by 9 a.m. To Lome, Togo. So yes, obviously, they've already landed right there in Lome, Togo. Now, let's take you straight to the camp of the Flamingos. Recall, they'll be in action tomorrow and it's all about their final round of qualifiers for everything the FIFA under-17 men's World Cup. Recall that the first leg went down last weekend. That was last Saturday, right there at the Remo Stars Stadium in Ikenne, and they won that game narrowly by the skin of their teeth. They won that game by the whiskers, 3-2. And right about now, for the Benin Noirs, the young Amazons, they are talking tough. So let's go straight to Togo, Lome, and talk about everything the Flamingos right here.

So yeah, sport fans, we can tell that Nigeria's Flamingos together with their officials, they left the Muritala Mohammed International Airport Lagos at 9:41 a.m. Nigerian time. That was earlier yesterday. They landed safely at Nasingbe Yadema International Airport Lome, Togo at 10:08 a.m. Nigerian time, which was 9:08 a.m. local time yesterday. The team is now settled at Hotel Le Pelican. Flamingos' first training session in Lome was scheduled for 4 p.m. local time, which is 5 p.m. Nigerian time yesterday, as they continue preparations for the crucial FIFA Under-17 Women's World Cup qualifier second leg against the Benin Republic. So basically, the story is that the Nigeria's Flamingos will now look to book their place at the FIFA Under-17 Women's World Cup when they face Benin Republic in the decisive second leg of their final qualifying round at the Stade de Kegwe in Lome, Togo on Saturday. The Flamingos head into the encounter with a slender 3-2 advantage from the first leg in Ikenne, leaving the tie finally balanced ahead of the return fixture. Despite holding the edge, Nigeria will be wary of a Benin side that demonstrated its attacking quality in the opening leg and remains firmly in contention for a historical qualification, with just 90 minutes separating both teams for a place at the global tournament in Morocco. Another fiercely contested encounter is expected, having established themselves as one of Africa's leading forces in women's youth football. The Flamingos are aiming to extend their impressive record by securing another appearance on the world stage. Benin, meanwhile, are chasing a landmark achievement as they seek a maiden FIFA Under-17 Women's World Cup qualification. Nigeria will be expected to rely on their experience and composure, while Benin will hope to build on the confidence gained from their spirited first leg performance. The Confederation of African Football, CAF, has appointed Ugandan referee Shamira Nabada to officiate the match. Her compatriot Josephine Nantongo will serve as reserve referee, while Malian official Fanta Idrissa Kone and Burundi's Fides Bangurambona have been named assistant referees. Togolese official Aissata Ameyo will serve as a match commissioner, with Senegal's Fatou Gueye appointed as referee assessor. The winner on aggregate will secure one of Africa's qualification slots for the FIFA Under-17 Women's World Cup right in Morocco. Meanwhile, Benin Under-17 Men's National Team head coach Ida Azonsu remains confident his side can secure a historic place at the 2026 FIFA Under-17 Men's World Cup, despite trailing Nigeria ahead of the decisive second leg of their final qualifying tie. The young Amazons produced a spirited display in last weekend's first leg, narrowly losing 3-2 to Nigeria at Roman Stars Sports Complex in Ikenne. The return leg is slated for Saturday at the Stade de Kegwe in Lome, Togo, with a place at the next year's FIFA Under-17 Men's World Cup at stake. Azonsu said his team is determined to overturn the first leg. Man said his team is determined to overturn the first leg deficit and qualify for the tournament for the first time in the country's history. The Benin coach acknowledged Nigeria's pedigree in women's football, but expressed confidence that his players are capable of rising to the challenge. "We know Nigeria is one of the powerhouses of women's football, so it will be a very difficult match, but we also want to qualify for our first ever FIFA Under-17 Women's World Cup," as also said. Nigeria's Flamingos will head into the encounter with a slender one-goal advantage as both teams battle for a place at the 2026 FIFA Under-17 Women's World Cup. Well, sport fans, I recall that last week, just on a broadcast like this on a Friday as well, we actually previewed that encounter and I asked you all for your predictions. Yeah, obviously, Nigerians, we actually waxing lyrical and we felt that we were going to take our Benin counterpart to the cleaners, and that it was going to be maybe a cakewalk or a stroll in a garden for the Flamingos, even though I felt that it was not going to be a cakewalk. That is, the Benin will not come into the game, have their tail in between their legs, and allow the Flamingos to just steamroll over them. Because when you look at how the Benin were also able to qualify for this round of the qualifiers, you want to say that truly nothing was actually given to them. They did well by just digging deep. They pulled the chestnuts out of the fire. Hence, I knew that it was going to be a keenly contested affair, evenly matched, and of course, delicately poised as well. And for persons who felt that it was going to be a cakewalk or a stroll in the garden for the Flamingos, you ain't gonna blame them, because we are always bringing to your listening pleasure results of their friendly matches. And guess what? They were scoring goals for fun. 15 goals, 11 goals, 6 goals, 5 goals. And what even matters most is that they were also keeping clean sheets for fun. Even when the coach also did well by just heavily rotating the squad, they still did well by just
maintaining those high scoring results as well. So further, looking at all of those, it was not going to be that difficult against Benin. But for Benin, obviously they showed that they had other plans up their sleeves. They want to qualify for the Under 17 Men's World Cup for the very first time. Hence, they actually came out all guns blazing, almost stunned the Flamingos, but they were able to just win that game narrowly. Hence, the coach of the team, Azonsu, is actually talking tough. You ain't gonna blame him for also sounding so confident or sounding so cocky. Although he has acknowledged the fact that yes, Nigeria, we are actually one of the powerhouses went to the women's football right on the continent, so from the age grade level to the elite or even senior level as well. But then again, yeah, you want to say that women's football is growing, and quite a number of teams on the continent are beginning to rub shoulders with the Nigerian teams, not just at the age grade level, even at the senior level as well. You see countries like Cameroon, you see countries like South Africa, you see countries like Senegal, you see countries like Equatorial Guinea just rubbing shoulders favorably with the Super Falcons of Nigeria. So basically, the gap is actually closing. It is no longer as wide as it used to be. You know, in time past, when you see Super Falcons of Nigeria face their fellow counterparts on the continent, you see results like 10-0, 11-1, 6-0. Basically, astronomical score lines. But right about now, it is no longer like that. You want to say the gap has definitely been closed up, and it shows that all of these teams are growing and they are also improving in their own football as well. Even when you take it to the men's side as well, football is also growing as well. And of course, on the continent, all of these seemingly or quote unquote minnows are beginning to rise up to the occasion. I mean, we saw what Cape Verde, the Blue Sharks, also did right there at the World Cup. In as much as I even want to look at it, there will still be minnows in world football, but I feel that the gap is definitely closing up. So yeah, sport fans, I'd love to feel your thoughts, and of course, feel your pulse as well. I'd love to get your thoughts and feel your pulse as well. Your predictions for that game that goes down tomorrow right there in Lome, Togo, Stade de Kegwe. You might be wondering, it's against Benin. So why is the game going down right there in Lome, Togo? It's pretty simple. No stadium was actually approved or fit by CAF to host that game right there in Benin Republic. That's why they are playing in a neighboring country, Lome, Togo. So the game will happen right there at the start of the Kegwe. Obviously, we shall put you right into the action more tomorrow on a Saturday Sports Zone. Flamingos versus the Young Amazons of Benin Republic is the final round of qualifiers for the FIFA Under 17 Men's World Cup that will go down right there in Morocco. And like I do love to tell y'all, Morocco will host the next four editions of the FIFA Under 17 Men's World Cup. Most definitely, we are wishing Coach Akin Bussari and his girls all the best right there in Lome against their Benin counterparts. And before we leave the talks of men's football, let's quickly touch on this one. It's official. The Nigerian Football Referees Association, NFRA, congratulates Yemisi Akintoye on being selected as one of the women's referees for WAFCON. Yemisi, who bashed FIFA in 2021, has the backing of NFRA President Sakelechi Mejobi, who described the news as a positive development. NFRA is keen on having its members in top CAF competitions. Yemisi recently passed a CAF's medical, physical fitness, and a practical test, and will officiate in the Women FA Cup of Final. Yes, this is actually a good piece of news for Nigerians. It's been a long time coming. It's been a minute to actually saw an African, or rather a Nigerian, officiate at the highest of levels, be it the AFCON or even the WAFCON or maybe the World Cup as well. We are not even talking about being a center referee, even an assistant referee. It's been a long time coming. And record that for you to be called upon by CAF or even FIFA, you need to go through series of tests. That is, you must pass the medical, you must also pass the physical fitness, and also pass the practical test as well. And for our own Yemisi Akintoye, she was able to just scale through all of these processes, and she was able to pass all of these in flying colors. Hence, she's actually one of the referees selected for the next edition of the Women's Africa Cup of Nations. And interestingly, she'll also be the woman in the middle for everything the President's Federation Cup final. Recall, the President's Federation Cup final also goes down this weekend, exactly tomorrow, 11th of July, 2026. So yeah, once again, congratulations to Yemisi. Just as the Nigerian Football Referees Association is congratulating her, we also congratulate her. And most definitely, we are backing her, just as the NFRA president is also backing her. Go to WAFCON right there in Morocco and make us proud.
referee Yemisi Akintoye. And finally, before we leave the talks of everything A-grade football, now let's quickly talk about our Flying Eagles. Recall that they are also still preparing for their own tournament or championship. Everything the WAFUBI Under 20 Championship. We can tell that the Nigerians are Flying Eagles. They were held to a 2-0 draw by Bauchi State-based Darazo FC in a friendly match played at the FIFA Go Project in Abuja as the preparations continue for the 2026 WAFUBI Under 20 Championship. Early on Thursday, the 7-time African Under 20 Champions recorded an emphatic 8-0 victory in another warm-up game at the same venue before settling for a draw in the evening fixture. The Flying Eagles have now played 18 friendly matches as a part of their build-up to the WAFUBI Under 20 Championship, slated to take place in Cote d'Ivoire from the 26th of July up until the 9th of August of 2026. The team has won 15 of those matches and drawn 3, remaining unbeaten throughout its preparations. For coach Abdoumé Kaba, the Flying Eagles have fought back after conceding the opening goal to level the score at 1-0 before halftime. Moise Adeleke then completed his brace in the 65th minute to put Nigeria ahead, but Darazo FC equalized in the 78th minute to earn a share of the spoils. The Flying Eagles are expected to depart for Cote d'Ivoire on the 20th of July as they await the official draw for the regional championship. Time check right about now, 1 minute of gone past the hour of 8. Obviously, you can hit the broadcast still the 10th day in the month of July 2026. The front of page, Breakfast Sports Show, the review or retrospective segment with Donald Senna, aka Donaldo, the big player. We shall go for a short break. And when I come back, we shall continue with the talks of football right here on the broadcast. Well, there's still the talks of NLO, Nationwide League One, which is the third tier of Nigerian club football competition. Right on the broadcast, we shall talk about it. We shall also talk about Niger Tornadoes. They are also in the news. Like I said earlier, the President Federation Cup final goes down tomorrow right there in Delta State Asaba at the Stephen Keshi Stadium. So yeah, we shall get to preview that big one that goes down tomorrow. Then we shall also get to go to the continent because for Algeria Football Federation, they appear to be looking away from Super Eagles head coach Eric Sekou-Chelle. And of course, that's where we shall match the break on everything sports and of course of football in the country and on the continent. And going foreign on the broadcast, we saw the first semi-final game of the FIFA World Cup go down yesterday, or rather the first quarter-final game of the FIFA World Cup go down yesterday. And right about now, we've gotten our first semi-finalist here for France. They fried Morocco 2-0. We shall look at that game, all of the talking points, and of course other truthful transfer talks as well. Don't even move

Hello, Grace Possible, all over the world. My name is Raymond Akmarwere. You may also call me Mr. Flawless if you like. I present Front Page and Sports on Eagle 7 Sports Radio 103.7 FM from 11 a.m. Nigeria time. 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You can also listen to Saturday Sports Updates for the very best from the world of sports Saturdays at 11 a.m. Nigeria time. We can also keep the conversation going on Instagram at Sports Ray. And of course, you can also follow me on X, formerly Twitter, R Akparwere, R A K P A R H U E R E. Don't miss this unique opportunity.

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Front of page, Breakfast Sports Show, still the review or retrospective segment with Donaldo, the big game player. Once again, TGIF. Thank God it's a Friday, Jumat Mubarak. Time check right about now, 15 minutes. Gone past of 8, still the 10th day in the month of July 2026. Once again, the phone lines 0700 2255 1037 0700 2255 1037. The other line 081 2782 8497 081 2782 8497. The WhatsApp line 070 6728 0732 0700 6728 0732. Now let's take you to the southeastern part of the country, and we can tell that for Eyimba International Stadium, Aba, it will host the 2026 Nationwide League One NLO South for South and Southeast Zones Promotion Playoffs. The iconic stadium has been chosen to stage the two promotion slot matchups from the 29th of July up until the 2nd of August 2026. In a communication signed by Dr. Olushola Ogunowo, Chief Operating Officer NLO, addressed to the Abia State Football Association, the NLO Secretariat urged the FA to ensure a smooth, highly competitive, and a well-organized tournament, as the final hosting plans for the upcoming playoff series have been completed. The playoffs, lasting 5 days and involving both the South of South and Southeast zones, will be held simultaneously at a single designated zone center. All qualified teams should arrive at their designated centers by 28th of July 2026. For the pre-match technical meeting, each club must pay a fee of 200,000 naira to Nationwide League One FCMB Bank. The state FAs of the teams are kindly asked to ensure that teams are fully cleared, documented, and aware of their assigned centers. A detailed fixture list, venue assignment, and guidelines have been sent to the respective clubs through their state FAs. However, the NLO will enforce a zero tolerance policy for indiscipline, late arrivals, or failure to produce valid player licenses. All state FAs are urged to emphasize the importance of fair play and strict compliance with the league regulations to their clubs. And away from the talks of the NLO, now let's go to the world of the NPFL. Niger Tornadoes Football Club has announced the immediate disengagement of all members of the technical crew and supporting staff of its feeder team as a part of the club's ongoing restructuring process. The decision, which takes effect from Thursday, 9th of July 2026, also affects all players attached to the feeder team. Consequently, the players have been directed not to resume training or participate in any club activities until they are formally contacted with a new resumption date. The club's management expressed appreciation to the affected technical crew, supporting staff, and players for their commitment, dedication, and contributions to the development of the feeder team, wishing them success in their future endeavors. Management also encouraged former members of the technical crew who wish to continue serving the club to apply for any available positions through the club's recruitment process. This was signed by Jibrin Haruna, secretary of Niger Tornadoes FC. And talking about everything, the President Federation Cup, as it will go down tomorrow, debutants Atlant Queens and Ikorodu City, they'll be aiming to upset Nigeria's established football order when they contest the finals of the 2026 President Federation Cup on Saturday at the Stephen Keshi Stadium in Asaba. The women's final will kick off at 12 noon, with Atlant Queens taking on 2-time champions Nasarawa Amazons, while the men's final between defending champions El Academy Warriors and the first-time finalist Ikorodu City is scheduled for 4 p.m. Atlant Queens, they have emerged as one of the tournament's surprise packages after an impressive run to the final. The Owerri-based side secured their place in the title match with a hard-fought semi-final victory over FC Robo Queens, who had earlier eliminated multiple champions Rivers Angels in the quarterfinals. Their journey to the final also included victories over Dragon Fury Ladies, Awudianem Queens, and Ibom Angels, underlining their consistency throughout the competition. Standing between Atlant Queens and a dream debut title are Nasarawa Amazons, one of Nigeria's most successful women's clubs. The Lafia side booked their place in the final after edging Sunshine Queens in the semi-finals at the Nnamdi Azikiwe Stadium in Enugu. The Amazons began their campaign with a victory over Osk Lin FC in round of 32 before overcoming Nigeria Tales and Edo Queens via penalty shootout to reach the final.
In the men's competition, defending champions El Academy Warriors will be seeking a fourth President Federation Cup title when they face Tukorodu City, who are making their first appearance in the final. The Maiduguri-based club lifted the trophy in 1991 and then 1992 before reclaiming it in 2024 with a victory over Abia Warriors at the Mobolaji Johnson Arena in Lagos. And for Tukorodu City, however, they have also enjoyed an impressive cup run and will be determined to cap their remarkable campaign with a historic first title. Beyond domestic silverware, the stakes are particularly high in the men's final, with the winners earning the right to represent Nigeria in next season's CAF Confederation Cup. With Express campaigners facing ambitious newcomers in both the finals, football fans can expect two fiercely contested encounters in Asaba as the 2026 President Federation Cup reaches its climax. So, yeah, sport fans, who are you putting your money on tomorrow regarding the oldest cup competition final in the country, which goes down tomorrow, 11th of July 2026? El Academy Warriors, defending champions, versus Ikorodu City, the Oga Boys, Ikorodu Logawa, ably led by coach Bright Ozebagbe. Will it be a bright performance and, of course, a bright result for the Lagos Bayside side? Definitely, only time will tell. We shall talk about it the more and, of course, more extensively tomorrow on Saturday Sports Zone. And now to the talks of the Super Eagles of Nigeria's gaffer Eric Sekushiel. Well, the Algeria Football Federation appears to be looking away from Super Eagles head coach Eric Sekushiel in its search for a new national team coach, with the former Waterford assistant coach Karim Belochin emerging as the leading candidate to replace Vladimir Petkovic. The development comes days after reports linked Shell with the vacancy following Algeria's exit from the 2026 FIFA World Cup. Though the Nigerian coach was never confirmed to have expressed interest in the role, Petkovic remains officially in charge of Algeria, but pressure has grown after the Desert Foxes were eliminated from the World Cup by Switzerland. The Algerian Football Federation is expected to discuss its future during a federal bureau meeting, although preparations for a possible coaching change are reportedly already underway, according to reports. And for Belhosin, who is 48, man has moved into pole position after impressing federation officials with his coaching experience in Belgium and his knowledge of Algerian football. The French Algerian tactician recently signed as head coach of Algerian Ligue 1 giant JS Kabylie, officially taking charge on the 4th of July. He built his reputation during spells at Anderlecht, where he served as assistant coach and caretaker manager on several occasions, and also managed Charleroi and KV Kortrijk in the Belgian Pro League before working as an assistant at Waterford. According to Algerian newspaper El Kabar, the federation believes Belhosin's UEFA Pro license, tactical knowledge and understanding of both European and Algerian football make him an attractive candidate. Shell's name had earlier surfaced in connection with the Algerian job after reports claimed the federation had contacted the Franco-Malian coach following frustration with Petkovic's tactical decisions in the defeat to Switzerland, with his agent Jibril Ulani reportedly seen Nigeria for preliminary discussions. Shell's growing reputation on the continent, having guided Mali to the quarterfinals of the 2023 Africa Cup of Nations before leading the Super Eagles to a third place finish at 2025 AFCON, alongside his previous spell in charge of Algerian club MC Oran, had made him an appealing name to Algerian observers. However, Shell remains firmly contracted to the Nigerian Football Federation, which is reportedly finalizing a long-term extension that will keep him in charge of the Super Eagles until 2030. The proposed agreement is expected to double his monthly salary from $50,000 to $100,000, while also expanding his authority across Nigeria's national team structure, including oversight of the country's under-23 Olympic team. Shell was appointed in January 2025, but failed to lead the Super Eagles of Nigeria to the 2026 World Cup, despite impressing with a positive result across his first 18 months in charge. And now, away from everything, the talks of football and sports in the country and on the continent. Now let's go global. Let's go foreign. A FIFA World Cup of 2026. Before then, let me talk to this caller. Hello, top of the morning. Bam, bam, dim, dim. Okay, thank you very much.

0: that went down yesterday for France. They fried Morocco 2-0. And of course, we know that another quarterfinal will go down today, which is the second quarterfinal by 8 p.m. involving Spain versus Belgium. So basically, let's talk about everything that went down in that encounter yesterday right there at Foxborough, Massachusetts, the Gillette Stadium. Yeah, for the second World Cup in a row, France beat Morocco 2-0 to knock them out of the tournament. Goals from Mbappe and Dembele secured their spot in the final four. So for Kylian Mbappe, Lottin, man missed a penalty earlier on in the encounter before redeeming himself in the 60th minute. And of course, Ousmane Dembele, Ballon d'Or winner, also got the second goal 6 minutes later in the 66th minute. And that was how it ended, 2-0. Even more French inflicted at a break for Morocco. Another 2-0 defeat to France that seals their World Cup exit, just as it did in 2022. Recall, on the 14th of December 2022, right in Qatar, for France, they also defeated Morocco. That was in the semi-final. And yesterday, quarter-final, 9th of July 2026, they still dealt another blow to the Atlas Lions of France. As they have been throughout the World Cup, they were completely dominant against Morocco, who exits the World Cup, having barely laid a glove on Didier Deschamps' side. Kylian Mbappe Lottin's delightful calling effort was soon followed up by Ousmane Dembele's fifth major international tournament goal for his country. Man hadn't scored any prior to this World Cup. Mbappe now has 20 World Cup goals, with 8 coming in this tournament. It's France's third successive World Cup semi-final. They'll face Spain or Belgium in the last of 4. So France are only the third nation to reach the semi-finals in 3 successive men's World Cups. France's World Cup record under Didier Deschamps is absolutely something else. Recall, in 2014, they were quarter-finalists. 2018, they were winners. 2022, runners-up. And now they are also semi-finalists at least. The greatest manager in the history of Les Bleus. And for Kylian Mbappe Lottin, what a player he is. Well, he was actually forced to wait 3 minutes and 12 seconds to take the penalty against Morocco. Mbappe then missed the penalty and complained to the referee about the long delay. Kylian Mbappe Lottin missed his second penalty of the season at the worst possible moment from 17 attempts. It is also France's first missed penalty after 17 consecutive successful spot kicks. But he did well by just redeeming himself. Before then, he missed a penalty against Morocco, and the stats behind it are absolutely unbelievable. In the entire history of the World Cup, France has only missed 2 penalties in open play. That is Karim, Mustafa Benzema, Big Benz. That was versus Switzerland in 2014, and now Mbappe versus Morocco in 2026. That is 12 years of clinical precision between these 2 misses. Even the best in the world have human moments. And for Yassin Bono, he denies Kylian Mbappe Lottin from the spot. Only 2 of 9 World Cup penalties have been converted against him. Yeah, including shootouts, Yassin Bono has saved 4 of the 9 World Cup penalties he has faced, with the 3 more missing the target. Man now becomes the first Moroccan goalkeeper to save a penalty in open play in World Cup history. The name is Yassin Bono. But then again, he was still beaten by Kylian Mbappe Lottin. Yes, Mbappe now has 20 FIFA World Cup goals in his career. This is only 1 behind Lionel Messi, who has got 21, who holds the all-time record. And guess what? Mbappe is still 27 years old. Man is absolutely unstoppable at this World Cup. He got a goal and an assist yesterday against Morocco, as he has now reached 11 goals and assists in just 6 games with France at this Mundial. And recall, in their first game against Senegal, Mbappe got a brace. Against Iraq, another brace. Against Norway, brace of assist. Against Sweden, a brace. Against Paraguay, he got a goal. And last night, a goal and an assist. Obviously, the clear goal for Kylian Mbappe Lottin is to win the World Cup and, of course, also win the Ballon d'Or, because his World Cup campaign has been so sublime. When you look at his career for France, 104 matches, 64 goals, 38 assists. Man is France's all-time top scorer. He is also France's all-time top assist provider. You can call him a living legend, Kylian Mbappe Lottin. And when you look at his numbers at the World Cup, 20 matches, 20 goals, 5 assists. He has won Man of the Match award 7 times, 25 goal contributions in 20 games. And recall, he actually won the World Cup in 2018. 2022, he was a World Cup finalist. 2022, he also won the Golden Boot with 8 goals. 2018, he won the Best Young Player award. And right about now, he is the second highest scorer in World Cup history with 20 goals. All-time top scorer in World Cup knockout stages with 12 goals. All-time top scorer in World Cup finals with 4 goals. Kylian Mbappe Lottin breaking records for fun. He has now scored 8 goals in this ongoing Mundial, officially matching his record-breaking tally from 2022. Record that in 2018, he scored 4 goals. Then in 2022, he scored 8 goals. Now he has also scored 8 goals at this Mundial. Guess what? With more matches to play. When you talk of France's all-time top scorers in World Cup history, for Antoine Griezmann, he scored 4 goals for Les Blues. Olivier Jonathan Giroud, 5 goals. Michel Platini, 5 goals. Zinedine Yazid Zidane, 5 goals. Thierry Daniel Henry, 6 goals he scored for France. Joseph Fontaine scored 13 goals. Kylian Mbappe Lottin has now scored 20 goals. Obviously, man is in a league of his own. What about all 10 top scorers in France national team history? Antoine Griezmann, 44 goals. Thierry Henry, 51 goals. Olivier Jonathan Giroud, 57 goals. Kylian Mbappe Lottin, 64 goals. The player who eventually surpasses Kylian Mbappe probably hasn't even been born yet. Man has now scored the most World Cup knockout goals ever. 4 more than Leonidas in second place. Mbappe has got 12 World Cup knockout goals, which is the most. Closely followed by Leonidas of Brazil, 8. Ronaldo de Lima, 8. Joseph Fontaine, 7. Vava of Brazil, 7. We've got 3 other players who are also tied on 7 World Cup knockout goals. Mbappe is not human. With 11 goal involvement, 8 goals and 3 assists, man has now produced one of the greatest single tournament performances in World Cup history. I recall that in 1950, for Ademir of Brazil, he actually had 12 goal contributions, 8 goals and 4 assists. And for Sandor Coxis, in 1954, man had 13 goal contributions, 11 goals and 2 assists. In 1954, for Fritz Walter, man had 11 goals contribution. Man played for Germany, 3 goals and 8 assists. And in 1958, Joseph Fontaine of France, 15 goal contributions, 13 goals and 2 assists. Also in 1958, for Raymond Kopa of France, 11 goal contributions, 3 goals, 8 assists. In 1970, Gerd Müller for Germany had 13 goal contributions, 10 goals and 3 assists. Right about now, Kylian Mbappe Lottin, 2026, 11 goal contributions, 8 goals, 3 assists. What a player. He is the first player to be involved in 11 goals at a single World Cup since Gerd Müller for Germany in 1970, whereby man had 13 goal contributions, 10 goals and 3 assists. Right about now, let me talk to this caller. Hello, top of the morning.
1: Good morning, BGB. How are you, Donando? Donando, the BGB, this is the bang bang in the August Friday. You are my parents, all the most across the world. Morning, brothers. How are you doing?
0: Yeah, good morning, the first man. Welcome to the broadcast. I feel good. How are you as well?
1: I'm cool. Thanks guys so much for yesterday, for the commentary, analysis, and the critical aspect of it. Kudos to you, kudos to Eagle Service Podcast, you wanted to serve FM. So whatever job you guys do over there, God bless you all, bless you all, work with you all and your family. Shout out to all the fans, I'm pretty frequently, from my brother Karachiji, to Abadi, to MRG, to the mobile, Kenyan band, MRG, everybody, man. I did that, God bless you, and bless your family, so I work with them all. Today, people, every day, people, so, first of all, BGB, I think it's our Flamengo team. I wish the best of luck. I think it will be difficult for them to conquer because you're home, you lose, you are pretty, you want, but right? You're not going to win. I think they need a draw or you win. I think it must be serious. They should be serious with that game or else you're not going to qualify because if those Benetton come and accept the Nigerian, that's called what to go. Who say they cannot get very good at home? So I think it's probably going to work hard. Coach, kudos to have the best of luck. I hope they qualify. For their Flamengo, I think it's a good regret. Their preparation is going well over there and I wish the best of luck to everybody. Our coach, the chair, I hope the LFF, the LFF and the LFC, they put together to make a gamma contract to avoid the breach of other countries. But I think after they going at the moment, it's very good. I think they need to be retained, not to be distracted by the player. But if they fail to smear up the contract, the other players, my job is immortalized or devastated by the man living there. So if we beg for that, for them to make our contract, so they'll have difficulty with us. So that is for that. And for Uzugoset, Morocco, they're not serious at all. I was about it there because when I said I'm not coming, I was happy about it. If they know they're not to be in Africa, they should just withdraw from Africa map. I hope the Dr. Patrick Mosebe is in here my comment because they are a member of a CAB, right? And they are not saying that they are not Africa, they don't have cancer support. That's the Nobody's comment of that map. It's not good at all. If we could have been in Africa, nobody thinking they would be in Africa. It's just withdraw themselves. But I hope all the tournament they have been hosting here, they are listening from it. So I don't understand what they are saying. Anyway, they try their best. So their best was the best. So I wish the best of luck. Let's work up. For flowers, kudos to them for job. They are well job, well job, well executed. Kudos to them, and they are still rooting for them to win the World Cup. Shout out BGP. God bless you, man.
0: Yeah, thank you very much. God bless you, man. The first man. You shall never fall. Yes, so for Mbappe, man has now scored 20 goals in 20 World Cup matches and 12 goals in 11 World Cup knockout matches. When you talk of European players with the most goals in major international tournaments like the World Cup and Euros, you have for Gerd Müller, 18 goals. Miroslav Klose, 19 goals. Mbappe, 21 goals. Harry Edward Kane, 21 goals. So Cristiano Dos Santos Aveiro Ronaldo, 25 goals. The goal once again is to go to the four line. Hello, top of the morning. Okay, thank you very much. Not so willing to speak with us. An interesting sport fans, Lionel Messi and Kylian Mbappe Lottin, they share an incredible World Cup coincidence. And recall that Messi missed a penalty against Egypt, then responded with a stunning goal and an assist. And yesterday, Mbappe also missed a penalty against Morocco, also went on to score a brilliant goal and also provided an assist. Both the players currently have the same number of goals at this Mundial, despite Mbappe having played one more match. At 27 years and 201 days old, Kylian Mbappe Lottin is the youngest player to reach 20 appearances at the FIFA World Cup, breaking Vladislav Zimuda's record of 28 years, 34 days. What a player, what a player, what a player. Hello, good morning.
2: Hello, good morning, BGP.
0: Yeah, good morning, big sports fan. Welcome to the broadcast. Thank God it's a Friday.
2: Thank God it's Friday.
0: Mm-hmm.
2: This is Emmanuel calling from Mifa.
0: Yeah, welcome, Emmanuel. Go with us.
2: For that game yesterday, I was supporting Morocco, but the way they played yesterday, I didn't do this game. But congratulations to France for winning that game yesterday, and best luck with Morocco. BGP, for me, in my own opinion, this African team in this World Cup, I think they did not do better at all. Because if you look at the way we are clashing out in the land of 32, it's not good at all. Every 80-something minutes, we are out. But I know that we are going to take a correction in the next Mundial. Go on, BGP.
0: Yeah, thank you very much, Emmanuel. Hopefully they get to learn. Well, for Kylian Mbappe Lottin, still talking about him, he actually broke records for fun against Morocco yesterday. His goal and assist made him the first player to be involved in 100 goals for the France national team. Yeah, he has now gotten 64 goals, 36 assists, and the first player on record to register 10 plus goals and assists in two different World Cups. Recall, in Qatar 2022, he had 8 goals or 2 assists. Now he has gotten 8 goals and 3 assists. Man is now... He has now scored the winning goal in 8 World Cup matches, the outright most of any player. Oh, what a player, Kylian Mbappe Lottin, bad boy. Hello, good morning.
3: Good morning, Donato.
0: Good morning.
3: Thanks, Friday.
0: You're welcome. Thank God it's a Friday.
3: Yes, Mr. Benjamin.
0: Well,

0: But here on the pitch, no sentiment. And Dembele said, the play, Kylian told me to stay central. And as soon as we got the chance, we would eat them on the counter-attack. That's what happened. Then he made a great run as well to create space for me. I saw I had a bit of room, so I just tried to keep my shot on target. Unfortunately, it went in. And for Rabiot, he said, we felt that they didn't possess any threat to us, or they didn't pose any threat to us. There was nothing to fear from this team throughout the match. That's how we felt. I spoke with them, the Moroccan players, and they said they were stronger 3.5 years ago. And for Didier Deschamps, on the delay before Kylian Mbappe Lottin actually took that penalty, he said, I asked the fourth official. The problem was that VAR initially confirmed it, and then there was another review. I told him he just has to wait and let things be done properly. That's how it is. We can't go back now. And for Yassin Bono, he said, I was really impressed by the mentality Messi showed in the last match. After missing a penalty, he regained his confidence, showed his strong personality, and carried the team. And carry the entire team on his shoulders. It shows that we are seeing a different Messi, a freer Messi, a Messi with a completely different energy. And he said, that highlights the true greatness of the player he is. It's a privilege and a joy to still be able to watch him play at this stage, knowing that he is still capable of producing miracles. And for Ayub Buadi, he said, I don't regret choosing to represent the Moroccan national team over France. Morocco was the choice of my heart. And for the coach of Morocco, Mohamed Wabai, he says some players stopped because there was a handball. And there was definitely a handball. I don't know if it should be caught or not. I have no idea. But ultimately, it was an individual effort from Kylian Mbappe that led to the goal. We have to keep believing. We ain't going to stop here. We need to work on the fundamentals and ensure that when we have injuries, we have a deeper pool of players to draw from. There was a handball before Mbappe's position for the first goal, and we expected VAR to disallow it. But it didn't happen. We played against a very good team and lost, according to Abai. And for Jurgen Klopp, he also tells the story of when Liverpool tried to sign Mbappe from Monaco. He said, the most expensive non-transfer that we, Liverpool, invested in. We flew from Blackpool to Nice. In Nice, the whole of Mbappe's family got on board a private plane with 5 rooms or something. We really went big. Then we flew around in a circle, talked to the family, ate good food in the plane. We weren't allowed to be seen. We flew in a circle. It was fantastic. And then he went to Paris. At the end of the day, for Kylian Mbappe Lottin, Man was elected as a man of the match, a superior player of the match. Recall, he has now won the man of the match for the 3rd time at this World Cup, against Iraq, against Sweden, and right about now against Morocco. France are the first team to lock in their semi-final place, moving within 1 win of a 3rd World Cup final in a row. France have now qualified for the semi-finals of this ongoing Mundial after beating Morocco 2-0. They will now face either Belgium or Spain on Tuesday, 14th of July 2026 at the AT&T Stadium in USA. Hello, good morning.
1: Good morning, what's the game you can have about?
0: Yeah, welcome back, the first man.
1: Yeah, so, I thought the look back said, Morocco could win the World Cup. Why did that change his mind though? Wow, look back, shout out to you. First of all, this is our cup, FA final tomorrow. What time is it?
0: The women will start by 12 noon and the men by 4 p.m.
1: Okay. I think for the men, I think because we should win that game. They have qualified for a better game. So they had more quality players for the moment than the FA Warriors. So they move guys. Let me go to shop there because those guys they're not pushover. They have been there before. They know how it is. So I wish the best of luck. I wish the best of luck. I mean, both the best of luck to the women. That's what I'm saying. Because that is African team. You have mentioned African team. I said they did well in the right of that team too. So that they don't lock North Carolina. Because you can see they play against, you know, they play against big team in Europe and South America. So they're not compared to African team. For me, the worst team that is so far from me is Portugal. Because they are the most quality player. And they just lose guys. They were eliminated by Spain. Because there was no unity, there was no chemistry in their system. So they fall at the back of the party. Thank you very much, JP.
0: Yeah, thank you very much, the first man. And after 5 hours of debate, Paraguay's Senate passed a majority vote motion condemning Senator Celeste Amarilla's racist remarks about Kylian Mbappé lot.

0: and rejecting all forms of racism and discrimination. The Senate also said that Amarilla's comments do not represent the position of the Paraguay National Chamber. Hello, good morning. Okay, thank you very much right there. Also, just in, FIFA have made a major VAR change for the World Cup quarterfinals following a series of controversial last 16 clashes. The governing body will now station VAR officials inside the stadium for every remaining match of the tournament rather than operating solely from its central hub in Dallas, Texas. Hello, good morning.
1: Hello, good morning.
0: Yeah, good morning.
1: Yeah.
0: Welcome back.
1: Yeah, thank you. Man. I presented three options before, now France and Morocco. Yes. So, it's unfortunate that they both meet and one has to go. So, the best team is there, which is France. I see them playing in the final. Yeah, thank you, Morocco tried.
0: Yeah, thank you very much, Lukman. And also, still Thomas of FIFA. Different European lawmakers are gathering support to launch an investigation in the European Parliament against Gianni Infantino over his involvement in the Balogun's red card case. Hello, good morning.
2: Hello, Donado.
0: Good morning.
2: Yeah, they are just calling back again.
0: Welcome back.
2: See, if I happen to be the Senegalese FA president, or the player, when they come back home, I'm going to charge them. Likewise, the Egyptian, if I have to be the Egyptian president as well. How will you lead someone 2-0 to 79 minutes talking about the Egyptian and go abroad the way to lose the territory, not even that start time, not even with organizing on the end last time? So it's very, very bad. And also, Senegal, they are leading 2-0 this minute, and they go out to lose that match again. So it's very bad. So I will know if anyone is coming at Morocco. For me, I will never think that they will say that kind of decision. I'm not the best. They're treated like the best. Thank you.
0: Yeah, thank you very much, Joseph. Your thoughts were received. It is confirmed the EU lawmakers are demanding an investigation into FIFA President Gianni Infantino, claiming he has lost all control of the tournament. And FIFA is also considering hosting the 2029 Club World Cup in Qatar during the winter, with the plans to expand the tournament from 32 to 48 teams. Discussions between FIFA and the clubs have already begun. The main hurdle is the calendar, as most European teams have a winter break. Mexico has also expressed interest in hosting the tournament. Hello, good morning.
3: Good morning, what's the BG? Good morning.
0: Good morning.
3: Yeah, glad to say they got our last call, main measure. Joseph. The EDF, they did the job very well. They play their role wrong, right? They not do well. They do not do that. They not do their job. How will they go as such people? If I for the player, look at everything they did for the player. No proper care. No proper accommodation for them. No proper means for them. So look at it, was strong over there. So the NFL, they paid their job. They had like an NFL. So don't play the player. I'm going to bring the player. We don't discard. So it's just a fault. All the 70 senators, I hope they get results against Infantino. Thank you very much.
0: Yeah, thank you very much, the first man. Your thoughts were received. God bless you abundantly. The European football governing body views the money generated by the Club World Cup as crucial for the future of club football. Last edition's champions, Chelsea, they earned €120 million, while every semi-finalist was guaranteed €100 million. Even clubs eliminated in the group stage, such as Atletico Madrid, they pocketed €22.7 million. The 2026 World Cup could generate more than $2.7 billion for FIFA. The organization expects to collect nearly $2.94 billion just from ticket sales and hospitality services. This revenue is expected to easily surpass the 2022 World Cup, when FIFA received $877 million from tickets and hospitality, which currently stands as the highest result in the tournament's history. And for the US, they will split their World Cup prize money equally between the men's and women's national teams. The US Soccer FA will receive $60 million from FIFA under the collective bargaining agreement signed in 2022. The federation retains 20%, which is $3.2 million, while the remaining 80% is split equally between the two squads. Each team will receive $6.4 million based on a squad of 36 players. Each player will earn approximately $246,100. Let's go to the WhatsApp portal. Hello, top of the morning.
4: Yeah, good morning, BGP on the MIC.
0: Yeah, good morning, big sports fan, senior man, Jumat Mubarak.
4: Yeah, my name is Folarin Bolaon. I'm calling you from Shagor, really.
0: Welcome.
4: As a matter of fact, I'm beginning to, you know, be in amazing or be excited, you understand now, of this report you were giving. As a matter of fact, the word being lost control, that's the main word that the European senators, as in the European Union, they can be able to use, you understand now, for fever. Because sometimes it has been a kind of agitation that people are saying, okay, the Egyptian FA, the Senegalese FA, and some other ones, they should take fever to the courts or this, that. They should start from, everything has protocols. I think they can easily go for those, they can hunt on those VAR, you understand? They should start from those, the officials. They should just take those officials to court. Then FIFA will come and defend them. Then FIFA should face their own head, because that one is a kind of bargaining, you understand? So he can, they can, this EU, I mean EU, they can be able to do, you know, a kind of, a probe to that kind of vector. For a pedigree of the president to do a negotiation bargain, you understand now, outside the sport, you understand now? So I think that one is okay for him. He should battle that, you understand now? Then those ones, they should go for those, they should hunt those officials, you understand now? So as a matter of fact, I think this is an opportunity for anyone that is interested in the FIFA president now. And there should be a kind of politics that is going to play now. You understand? So this is the time they have been waiting for, and it has come. And I know that because of all these things you are mentioning now, they've got that so much, you know, acquirement that is in the history. You understand? Maybe it lost control of that. Because going for three big countries, you understand, hosting a World Cup is massive. It's a turnover completely. You understand? So I think some things need to be probed. So so if they probe them, they will see the rudiment. But they shouldn't stop there. They should let us see the rudiment of this thing. Thank you.
0: Yeah, thank you very much for lying, Golahan. And for Claude Leroy on Gianni Infantino, he said, I am shocked that this man is still at the head of FIFA. I don't understand how we can accept that. He is almost the only candidate for the next election. He has one quality. He is a multilingual, but he is a multilingual idiot, dangerous for football, who has brought absolutely nothing positive and has made the sport look controversial in the eyes of everyone. All right, about now. Let's go to the camp of the Three Lions. England trio, they missed the training ahead of quarterfinal. Declan Rice, Reece James, and Mark Gaye, they all missed the full training and they worked on individual programs. However, despite a pain in his lower back and hamstring, for Declan Rice, he is expected to be ready for the match versus Norway. Meanwhile, James's fitness is being treated carefully, and it is to be seen whether he will attend the training, while McGee is managing muscle fatigue. And for Jaron Kwanzaa, man gets a 2-game suspension. FIFA rejects England star's appeal after Mexico match red card. Sadly for Kwanzaa, he has not been afforded the same grace by the FIFA disciplinary panel, with a 2-match ban imposed on the England defender for his dismissal against Mexico in the last 16. And now to some transfer talks for Bruno Guimaraes. Okay, before transfer talks, Bruno Guimaraes has now written on Instagram. He has now written rather on Instagram. Yeah, he wrote on Instagram. He said, I have written and deleted this so many times that I have lost count. Football, which has given me everything I have, is now responsible for making me feel the greatest pain of my 28 years of life. Missing a penalty and being eliminated is tough. It hurts so much. When I got home after the saddest day of my life, the first thing my children said when I woke up was, Dad, do you want to play football? I take full responsibility, just as I always have done. The dream isn't over. It is still alive in my heart and in the hearts of thousands of people who love our country. And for Hendrick, he said, it is still added to figure out how to comfort everyone the way I'd like to. But I know I have a lot of people to thank God for this opportunity, my family for their love and support, and all Brazilians for their cheers and encouragement, my pride in our history, and the hope that we will win the biggest trophy again will continue to guide me every day. And on each one, I will do my best so that we can be together again and stronger than ever, according to Hendrick. And for Thomas Muller, he welcomes a DFB's choice to appoint Jurgen Klopp. The choice of Jurgen is an interesting one because he's not just a coach or someone who has been a successful coach. In his current role at Red Bull, he is also involved in building structures and organizational processes. This isn't simply about bringing in a new coach to write names on the tactics board. It is about putting the right structures in place so that the necessary changes can actually be implemented. When you were a manager in England, you were much more than just a coach. You are involved in completely different processes and ways of thinking that go far beyond the job itself, according to Thomas Muller. And for Jorge Jesus, man has been appointed as a Portugal's head coach, and we speak with Cristiano Ronaldo this week. The coach wants him to remain with the national team. Jorge Jesus wants to give Portugal a distinct identity ahead of the 2030 World Cup. The manager aims to create a more offensive team and initiate a squad renewal. A key objective is to develop a unique Portuguese way of playing. Bernardo Silva has previously lamented that, unlike Spain or Germany, Portugal lacks a recognizable trademark style. The team is expected to set up in a 4-2-3-1 formation. Jorge Jesus also wants a former centre-back on his coaching staff, with Ricardo Carvalho currently being evaluated. Because for former Portugal centre-back Pepe, he has declined Jorge Jesus' invitation to join the Portugal national team's coaching staff. The search for a defensive expert continues. The Senegal Football Federation are reportedly considering sanctioning Pape Gueye. The decision comes after his comments following Senegal's World Cup elimination and his announcement that he will step away from the national team as long as the current coaching staff remains in place. And for Edouard Mendy, he also speaks after Senegal's World Cup elimination. He said, "This elimination is a failure. We had the quality to go further. We didn't. I gave everything to recover from my injury and return in time to help the team until the end. But it wasn't enough. Now, we must have the courage to face reality. A competition of this level demands a deep self-reflection, not a superficial review, but an honest and demanding assessment of everything that was done, what helped us move forward, but above all, what prevented us from achieving our objective. The hardest truth are often the ones that help us improve the most. If we want to reach the very highest level, we must be willing to ask the right questions, make the right decisions, and raise our standards. Senegal deserve a team and a federation capable of turning failures into lessons and lessons into victories. It is up to us to be worthy of that," end of quote, according to Edouard Mendy. And now to Club of Football Talks. Yeah, for Xabi Alonso, officially, he now resumes as a Chelsea's manager, and he speaks to Chelsea fans. "It's a big privilege to be part of this great club, which is one of the best in the world. We have nice challenges in front of us, but this is the beauty of the moment. The potential of the team and squad made me really excited. It's beautiful to find a squad to work with, create a football idea, bring excitement to the stadium, and connect with the fans. The message is that we want to share that belief that good things will come if we are together, and we created this strength. It has to come from us to bring the energy. Together, we can achieve greater things in the coming years," according to Xabi Alonso. And for Garnacho, Alejandro Garnacho, man is preparing to leave Chelsea, with the relationship between player and the club becoming increasingly strained. An exit this summer is becoming more and more likely. The first Premier League game of the new season, we see Xabi Alonso face off with Alvaro Abeloa. Yeah, recorder for Abeloa, he replaced Xabi Alonso at Real Madrid. That was 6 months ago. Then he got fired, and right partner for Xabi is at Chelsea and Abeloa at Fulham. So the opening Premier League game, we see Fulham lock on with Chelsea at Craven Cottage, August 24. Yeah, sport fans, mark your calendar. Enzo Maresca has arrived to continue Pep Guardiola's legacy. Maresca's message to the players: keep doing what you are doing under Guardiola, and we will continue to achieve success. Maresca will add his own ideas and identity to the team, but he is unlikely to tear everything down and start from scratch. And for the Arsenal, officially, they announced their first signing of the summer as Ilan Meslier joins on a free transfer. And he said, I am extremely happy. It's a great day for me because I have joined the champions. The Arsenal is the biggest club in England. Man will wear the jersey number 30. And for Bruno Guimaraes, he wants to join the Arsenal and believes his time at Newcastle United is over. The Brazilian midfielder is eager to be part of a winning project and is convinced by Mikel Arteta's vision at the Arsenal. With the Gunners pushing to secure a signature, Newcastle are demanding a package similar to the £90 million Spurs paid for Sandro Tonali. However, intermediaries are working to reach an agreement in the region of £75 to £80 million. Bruno Guimaraes has agreed a 5-year contract with the Arsenal and wants to join them. An opening €70 million bid has been rejected by Newcastle United. The deal is being driven by Mikel Arteta, who is pushing to bring Guimaraes in. The deal depends on Newcastle's stance, but the Arsenal will bid again. Plus, personal terms are not an issue at all. No intermediaries, agents, Bertolucci, Kia, and of course Alexis Malavolta are on it all together. And here we go. Manchester United, they agreed you to sign Kyle Dallow as a new backup goalkeeper. Dallow will sign later today at Man United. The contract has been agreed for the former Leeds United goalkeeper to join as a new second goalkeeper. Altuberindo is expected to leave and Dallow will join Manchester United. And for Ederson, Man is in England for extra medical at Man United with the final verdict expected pretty soon. United agreed deal with Ederson and of course Atalanta for €45 million package since June, but the deal now depends on the medical. Ederson underwent a first part of medical test and second to follow this hours to get United's decision next. For Tottenham, they are seriously considering a move for Ilaij Gündoğan and could submit an official bid soon. Bournemouth are demanding around €100 million and are reluctant to sell, while PSG and the Arsenal are also monitoring the French forward. Kroupi is open to joining Spurs, but no deal or advanced talks are in place just yet. And for Crystal Palace, they have completed the signing of Spanish defender Oscar Miguenza on a free transfer from Celta Vigo, pending international clearance. The 27-year-old has signed a 4-year contract at Selhurst Park and becomes a new head coach, PSG's first acquisition of the summer transfer window. Yeah, for Miguenza, he joins Crystal Palace on a free transfer from Celta Vigo. The Spanish defender has signed a deal with the Eagles until 2030. And for Newcastle, they have agreed a €60 million deal with SC Freiburg for Johan Manzambi, and they are now finalizing his long-term contract. Aston Villa also showed interest, but the Magpies are leading the race. A record amount placed for Switzerland, and what a campaign is having currently at the World Cup. The name is Johan Manzambi. And for Karim Adeyemi, he has agreed terms and he only wants Barcelona. Adeyemi has informed Borussia Dortmund that he wants only Barcelona, and there's an official bid already on the table. The German winger has only 1 year left on his contract at Borussia Dortmund and does not plan to sign a new deal. Barca are confident to get it done. Yeah, for Dortmund, they have rejected Barca's first €20 million offer for Karim Adeyemi. Barca remain interested and negotiations are expected to continue. Still talking Barca, they have secured €210 million in financing that is backed by their future TV broadcasting rights. The payment structure, €105 million in July, €105 million in November. According to a club statement, they said the liquidity is primarily intended to finance our transfer fees and player wages. The financing comes through senior media bonds, which are backed by the club's television broadcasting rights. Although the operation includes financing costs and interest, it is not considered new debt as it is an advance on future broadcasting revenues that have already been contracted and guaranteed. So basically, in simple terms, Barca are bringing forward money they are already expected to receive in the future. That means say money will be say them go generate for future, they can't carry and come present so that they go fee buy players and of course to pay wages. It's as simple as that. And for AC Milan manager Ruben Amorim, he has confirmed that Samuel Chukwueze will remain at the club for the 2026-27 season. The Nigerian international spent last season on loan at Premier League side Fulham, registering 3 goals and 4 assists in 26 appearances across all competitions. Now here we go. For Inter, they agreed deal to sign Anan Akalaili as a new right wing back. The deal was agreed at €25 million, a fixed fee plus add-ons to Union Segulius for the right wing back who only wanted to join Inter Milan. And for Santos FC, they have scheduled Neymar's return for 17th of July. The Brazilian star is expected to report to the closer training center to see after the final month of his contract after representing Brazil at the World Cup. And for AS Monaco director Thiago Scuro, on Pogba, he said, there's a possibility that he could leave. Yes, absolutely. If at some point the player's objectives and the club's objectives no longer align, we will have to find a solution. His performances during the preseason will give us the answers we need. Maybe he will leave, maybe we stay. And for Christian Eriksen, he is determined to continue his football career despite medical concerns following his latest heart incident. The Danish midfielder will start a personal rehabilitation program in Denmark after his ICD device successfully restored his heart rhythm during the episode. Doctors have warned of a potential risk, but Eriksen remains focused on returning to action. And finally, for Sami Nasri, he was taken into police custody as a part of an investigation into alleged organized drug money laundering. He was released yesterday evening without a charge at this stage. Now let's flip it through major Nigerian newspapers and check out what they got right in their sports columns. A Punch, most widely read newspaper, full list Mbappe's World Cup records after Morocco win. Algeria eye Bel Olsen as a shell alternative. Infantino faces EU probe over Balogun saga. Badminton, Japan donates equipment to boost Nigeria's grassroots. 11 years after, Onye drags Dalong over 2 million naira bonus. Lawal tackles Mikel over Nigerian football criticism. Milan need Chukwueze, according to Amorim. Commonwealth Games, Olopade targets a swimming, a judo breakthrough. O'Neill confirms Ian Acho set for Celtic return. Osimhen Ejuke resume club pre-seasons. Joshua Fury, opponents vow to ruin mega fighter plans. Okoye backs of France to win World Cup. And now move into Vanguard newspaper. Mbappe on target as France beat Morocco, head to World Cup semi-finals. FIFA hands England's Kwanzaa 2-game ban after red card. Portuguese referee appointed to officiate Argentina versus Switzerland clash. Why Erling Haaland is asking everyone to Google his name. Eriksen not considering retirement despite second collapse. Foul is a foul. FIFA react to allegations after Argentina-Egypt clash. Arsenal signed former Leeds goalkeeper Ilan Meslier on free transfer. Manchester United confirmed location of new 100,000-seater stadium near Old Trafford. France urges a calm among fans during World Cup game against Morocco. Now move into Daily Post newspaper. Iker Casillas reacts as Morocco goalkeeper Bono saves Mbappe penalty. Why Ronaldo cannot be included in debate? Talk about the GOAT debate, according to Troy Deeney. This is not the strongest of France team, Mbappe. Why I missed against Morocco, Mbappe. Rio Ferdinand singles out of two France players after Morocco win. Patrick Vieira names country he wants France to avoid in final. England suffers major blow as a FIFA bans a key player ahead of Norway clash. Haaland names a team that may not win trophy. Mbappe overtakes Messi in Golden Boot race ahead of semi-final. All African countries eliminated from tournament. France becomes the first team to qualify for semi-finals. Transfer far. Why I didn't join Liverpool? Moses Simon. And now I need to join the Nation newspaper and check out what they've got right here. World Cup, Mbappe shines as France beat Morocco 2-0 qualify for semi-finals. Three-day horse racing carnival to boost tourism, local businesses in Lagos. Cardi B, Super Eagles goalkeeper Maduka Okoye make joint appearance at a Paris Fashion Week. Deschamps trust Argentine Tello for Morocco quarterfinal clash. Now move into the Sun, Voice of the Nation. World Cup 2026, Patrick Vieira names a team France should avoid in a final. France books a semi-final spot with a win over Morocco. Brazil's football system is broken. Pelé's daughter. European Parliament launches a probe into Infantino. Premiership not advantage to us, Norway coach. England star hits with a 2-game ban. Colina defends decisions in Argentina win over Egypt. World Cup presenter stuns in bikini. Norway manager died for 7 minutes. World Cup, Mbappe Dembele fire France into third straight semi-final. And now we fire ourselves into Complete Sports, Nigeria's number one sports website. Morocco boss Wabai concedes a France deserved victory. When it is Mbappe, there's no problem. Deschamps lost Le Blue Stars goal against Morocco. France outclassed Morocco to seal semi-final spot. Sundowns defender Els Okon Mbokazi's standout performance for South Africa. It is a special game. Haaland speaks ahead Norway versus England. Well, trust we've been able to deliver a special broadcast this morning for the review, retrospective, and of course, newspaper review segment on a Front Page Breakfast Sport Show right here on Eagle 7 Sports Radio 103.7 FM. With that being said, yes, we are the cookie crumbles, not just for today, but for the week as well. A very big thank you to all the sport fans out there for always doing this with us. So God bless you immensely. Up next, a Sports Rush. I remember you just in sports, Donald Senna, a.k.a. Donaldo. The big game player, wishing you all a freaky, fabulous, fantastic, and of course, a fulfilling Friday. God bless you immensely. CGIF, Jumat Mubarak. Bam, bam, dim, dim.
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0: Yeah, welcome back, sports fans. I'm still the wonderful son of Eagle 7 Sports Radio 103.7 FM. Still in front of page, Breakfast Sports Show. That early morning riser that comes to your listening delights on Monday to Friday from 7 a.m. up until midday. Most definitely, it's one of the most well-segmented shows on radio. The segment we're right about now is called Sports Rush. Just as the name signifies, implies, or even suggests, right here, we get to rush you with other juicy sports news you can use as sense of football, because we are Eagle 7 Sports Radio, not a football radio. Our vision will dissect sports to your understanding, capture your interest, and connect you with the sport. As such, writing on Sports Rush, it's always a fun field of feeling to broaden and widen your knowledge and understanding of other sports, not just only football. And interestingly, this segment comes to your listening pleasure Monday to Friday, just after the culmination of the review segment. It has been hosted by yours truly, Donald Senna, aka Donaldo, the big employer. Like we often do, we'll come with the Trula Losers stories, a cargo captivating, interesting, intriguing, and a mouth-watching stories as well. Without any further ado, let's get straight into the thick of things. Starting with the talks of Olympics, we can tell that our five-time Olympic backstroke champion, Kelly McKeon, has pulled out of this summer's Commonwealth Games with a glandular fever. The 34-year-old Australian, who holds the Olympic, World and Commonwealth 100 meters and 200 meters backstroke titles, will also miss the Pan Pacific Swimming Championships in August. McKeon said she is gutted to medically withdraw from the event, but said it was the right decision. The games in Glasgow, Scotland, take place from the 23rd of July to 2nd of August, with the 6-day swimming event starting on the 24th of July. Swimming Australia head coach Rohan Taylor said he respects and supports McKeon's decision to prioritize health. Taylor added, "We all know how fierce and competitive she is, and she showed that by performing the way she did at her trials. Kaylee is a once-in-a-generation athlete. She is what we call a racer." And now we race to the road of cycling. Tadej Pogacar took a big step towards winning the Tour de France for a record equaling fifth time, with a dominant victory on stage 6, regaining the leader's yellow jersey. The defending champion established a lead with ease on the iconic Col du Tourmalet during the first 186.2 km mountain stage of the 3-week race. Pogacar, who is 27, is aiming to become the joint most successful rider in the Tour's history alongside Jacquet and Kelty, Eddie Merckx, Bernard Hinault, and Miguel Indurain. Between launching his attack of 5 kilometers from the top of the Tourmalet to the summit of the climb, UAE Team Emirates XRG Pogacar gained 30 seconds over his main rival Jonas Vingegaard of Denmark, and a devastating 1 minute 45 seconds over Belgium's Remco Evenepoel of Red Bull, Bora Hansgrohe, and young French hope Paul Sexas of Decathlon CMA CGM. Pogacar eventually crossed the line of the stage from Pau to Gavani Gede, 2 minutes 38 seconds ahead of Visma Lizzie Bikes of Vingegaard, with the Pogacar's teammate and chosen lead domestic Isaac Del Toro of Mexico a further 19 seconds down, along with Evenepoel and Sexas. Pogacar takes the overall leader's yellow jersey after finishing nearly half an hour ahead of former Wiera, a Thorstein Train of Norway, who crashed and was later ruled out of the rest of the tour. Vingegaard, who is 29, had no answer to Pogacar's trademark explosive initial launch and pace management, which eggs out his time gap in metronomic fashion. Vingegaard had returned to top form since a serious crash in 2024 in the build-up to the Tour, which injured his lungs. As a part of his recovery, Vingegaard won cycling's other 2 3-week Grand Tours, including last year's Protest Heat Vuelta a España and Miss Giro d'Italia, in which he triumphed by more than 5 minutes overall. Now to the world of athletics. Australian sprinter sensation Gout Gout has been forced to withdraw from next month's World Athletics Under 20 Championships and the rest of the season after suffering a serious hamstring injury in training, sidelining one of track and field's most exciting young talent until 2027. The 18-year-old confirmed on Instagram that an MRI scan had revealed a grade 3 tear to his left hamstring after he was injured during a session in Brisbane. It rules him out of the championships in Eugene, Oregon, where he had been expected to challenge for gold in the 200 meters and feature in Australia's 4x400 meters relay squad. Unfortunately, I suffered an injury to my left hamstring last night at a training in Brisbane, Gout wrote. I received the MRI report this morning. Unfortunately, the news is not so good, and I will not be able to compete in Eugene at the World Under 20 Championships next month. The setback comes at a frustrating time for a teenager who has taken athletics world by storm over the past 2 years. Earlier this year, recall that he produced a stunning performance at the Australian Athletics Championships in Sydney, clocking a world under 20 200 meters record of 19.67 seconds. The run erased Erion 19's previous ratified junior mark of 19.69 seconds set at the 2022 USATF Outdoor Championships in Eugene, and also saw Gout surpass the time Usain Bolt managed at the same age. Now let's take you to the terrific court of tennis. It's about to win building SW19. Karolina Muchova saved a match of points before coming through an epic deciding set a tiebreak to beat Tokoko Golf and secure a first Wimbledon final against her fellow Czech Linda Noskova. Muchova started the semi-final the stronger of the pair, but Golf hit back and they could barely be separated in a high-quality third set. Two-time Grand Slam champion, Golf came back from 4-1 down in the resulting tiebreak and had match points on her serve before sending a simple forehand into the net tip. Muchova, the 10th seed, also missed her first match point, but it was she who stood triumphant at the end of the encounter after an astonishing 6-2, 1-6, 7-6 win. In sweltering conditions on center court, Muchova had reached four major semifinals before Thursday's match against Golf, but only once made the final at the 2023 French Open, where she was beaten in three sets by Gashua Tech. After clinching victory, Muchova buried her face in a towel as she took a moment to absorb the enormity of her achievement. And right about now, the 21-year-old Noskova reached her first major final by withstanding Ukrainian Marta Kvestok's second set of fight back to prevail 6-4, 6-4. It is the first time two women representing the same nation have contested a Grand Slam final since the 2017 US Open between Americans Sloane Stephens and Madison Keys. And moving to the wheelchair tennis right here, Great British Alfie Herbert won two matches on Thursday to progress in the men's wheelchair singles and doubles. Herbert, who is 28, started in the morning with a 6-4, 6-1 win over China's Ji Zhenzhong to reach the wheelchair men's singles semifinals. The world number 2 and a 10-time Grand Slam singles winner returned later to team up with a fellow Briton Gordon Reid as they beat Francis Stephen Houdet and G 6-4, 6-3 to reach the wheelchair doubles final. The 6-time Wimbledon champions will meet Japan's Tokito Oda and Argentina's Gustavo Fernandez in the showpiece on Saturday. In the quad wheelchair doubles semifinals, a British pair, Andy Lapthorn and Gregory Slade, suffered a 6-4, 6-1 defeat by the Netherlands' Sam Schroeder and Australia's Jane Woodman. Lapthorn gets another shot at a Schroeder on Friday when they meet in the quad wheelchair single semifinal at 11 a.m. on court 14. And with that being said, yes, we had the cookie crumbles on today's edition of Sports Rush on Front Page Breakfast Sports Show right on Eagle 7 Sports Radio 103.7 FM. I remember you just in sports, Donald Senna, aka Donaldo, the big game player. 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

Go, let's go. But once again, we are back in the place to be. We are back like we never left, smelling fresh like a million bucks. On top of the morning spot, fans. Still a freaky, fabulous, a fantastic, fun-filled freestyle Faji Friday. It's about to bang, bam, dim, dim. Jumat Mubarak to all our Muslim sports fans globally. Time check right about now, 36 minutes. Gone past of 9. Still the 10th day in the month of July, 2026. Still a front of paid breakfast spot show. That early morning riser comes to your listening delights Monday to Friday from 7 a.m. up until midday. Most definitely, it's one of the most well-segmented shows on radio. Like an onion, we keep on burning ourselves layer by layer. Yeah, just gone by was the Sports Russia segment, whereby we brought you stories from the world of other foreign sports, excluding football. Right about now, it is time for World Cup Watch. Whenever I get to hear this official World Cup anthem on front of page breakfast sports show, you know it is time for World Cup Watch. It comes to your listening pleasure Monday to Friday from 9:30 up until 10 a.m. on the broadcast. Yes, let's go. Yes, we'll get to bring you news related to the World Cup. We also get to bring you fixtures, results, previews, reviews. Also get your predictions and so much more as well. You can call this on the final installments or the final package for the week. This is the voice of yours truly, Donald Senna, aka Donaldo, the big game player. It's a conversational show. You can definitely get to chime in on the conversation regarding anything that is bothering your mind, as long as it is related to the FIFA World Cup of 2026. Yeah, the phone line says 0700-2255-1037, 0700-2255-1037. The other line, 081-2782-8497, 081-2782-8497. The WhatsApp line for your calls and messages, 0706-728-0732, 0706-728-0732. Once again, I warmly and officially welcome you to the last package, and this a freshly baked edition of a World Cup Watch on the front of page breakfast sports show on Eagle 7 Sports Radio 103.7 FM with the yours truly, Donaldo, the big game player. Korea.

Okay, so what are we looking at today on the broadcast? Well, recall yesterday, it was about the greatest FIFA World Cup matches of all time. So basically today, we are doing something entirely different on the broadcast at this beautiful morning. It's about the greatest FIFA World Cup finals of all time. We are edging closer to the FIFA World Cup final for 2026. The final goes down the 19th of July, 2026. The greatest FIFA World Cup finals of all time. Well, every FIFA World Cup ends with one match that determines who becomes world champions. Some finals are remembered for breathtaking football. Others are for iconic individual performances, dramatic twists, or moments that have changed the game's history. So today, we revisit five of the greatest FIFA World Cup finals ever played. Obviously, we'll start with the first ever final of the Mundial. That was Uruguay versus Argentina in 1930. Uruguay won that game 4-2. The first ever World Cup final. Yeah, the very first FIFA World Cup final took place on the 30th of July, far back in 1930, at the Estadio Centenario in Montevideo, Uruguay. Host Uruguay, they faced neighbors Argentina before a crowd of nearly 70,000 spectators. Argentina led a 2-1 at halftime, but Uruguay staged a remarkable comeback in the second half, scoring three unanswered goals to win 4-2 and become the first ever FIFA World Cup champions. The victory united an entire nation and marked the beginning of football's greatest tournament.

perfect pass to Jorge Oburuchaga, who calmly scored the winning goal. Argentina lifted their second World Cup title with a 3-0, or rather with a 3-2 victory. It also remains iconic because it's a completed one of the greatest individual World Cup performances ever by Diego Armando Maradona.

FIFA Cup final matches right on the broadcast on Wake Up Watch on the front of page Breakfast Sports Show on Eagle 7 Sports Radio 103.7 FM with the yours truly Donaldo, the big employer. Once again, the phone line says 0700-2255-1037-0700-2255-1037. The other line 0812782-8497, 0812782-8497. The WhatsApp line is also active, 0706728-0732, 0706728-0732. How can we not talk about our France in 1998? France 3, Brazil 0, a nation celebrates. France hosted the FIFA Cup for the first time in 1998, and they reached the final against defending champions Brazil. The spotlight was on Luis Delimanazaro Ronaldo, the phenomenon, but it was Zinedine Zidane who stole the show. Zidane scored two first half headers before Emmanuel Petit added a later third, as France secured a famous 3-0 victory. It was France's first ever FIFA World Cup title, sparking celebrations across the country. The final is also remembered for the mystery surrounding Ronaldo's health before kickoff, one of football's most talked about pre-match stories. This also remains iconic because France finally became world champions on home soil. What about Qatar World Cup Final 2022? Argentina 3, France 3. Argentina won on penalties 4-2. Some persons still consider it the greatest final ever. The 2022 FIFA Cup Final in Qatar has been described by many as the greatest World Cup Final ever played. Lionel Andres Cogetine Messi's Argentina, they led by 2-0, only for Kylian Mbappe Lottin to score twice in 2 minutes and force extra time. Messi restored Argentina's lead, but Mbappe completed a sensational hat-trick to level the match at 3-3. After an unforgettable 120 minutes, Argentina won the penalty shootout at 4-2. Lionel Messi finally fulfilled his lifelong dream of winning the FIFA World Cup, while Mbappe became only the second player to score a hat-trick in a World Cup final. This still remains iconic because we had drama, comebacks, extra time, penalties, a hat-trick, and the crowning of Lionel Messi. It had everything in that final. Honorable mentions, Italy 3, West Germany 1. That was in 1982, whereby Paolo Rossi inspired the Azzurri of Italy to their third World Cup title. What about West Germany, when they also beat Argentina 1-0? Italia 90. Andre Bremer's late penalty settled a tense of final. Oh, there's also South Africa 2010. Jabulani, Andres Iniesta on African soil. Spain 1, Netherlands 0. That was 2010 after extra time. Andres Iniesta's extra time winner and Spain their first World Cup title. What about Brazil 2014? Yeah, Germany 1, Argentina 0. That was 2014 after extra time. Mario Gosse's extra time strike secured Germany's fourth World Cup crown. And since then, the Germans have never been the same. So yeah, sport fans, there you have it. We have revisited some of the greatest FIFA World Cup finals in history, from Uruguay's triumph in the very first final in 1930 to Argentina's dramatic victory over France in 2022. So in your own opinion, which FIFA World Cup final is the greatest of all time and why? And of course, with this 2026 FIFA World Cup now approaching its final stages, do you think this tournament can produce a final that will be remembered alongside these all-time classics? And also, I would love to feel your pulse. Your two finalists for this Mundial, based on the teams that you think will produce a classic in the final. 0700-2255-1037, 0700-2255-1037, the other line 0812782-8497, 0812782-8497, the WhatsApp line 0706728-0732, 0706728-0732. World Cup Watch with Donaldo, the big player, right on it.

0: And of course, in case you missed it, yes, we've already seen the commencement of the quarterfinal of this year's Mundial. Quarterfinal one went down yesterday by France. They fried Morocco 2-0. Quarterfinal two will go down today as well, whereby it's all to play for. They are fighting for a spot right in the semifinal. We shall see the La Roja of Spain entertain the Red Dead Devils of Belgium. That game goes down by 8 p.m. Nigerian time. Lawrence Wanchuku Maxwell, the maximum goal poacher, will take you through that encounter. And of course, the winner of this game will face France in the semifinal. Tomorrow we shall see quarterfinal 3 go down in the FIFA Cup. It will be Norway versus England, Ellenbrot Ireland versus Harry Edward Kane, Martin Odegaard versus Declan Rice. That game goes down by 10 p.m. tomorrow on Saturday, 11th of July 2026. Yeah, yours truly shall take you through that encounter. Ultimate Football Experience, a live commentary and analysis. And the final quarterfinal, which is quarterfinal 4, will now go down Sunday. It will see the defending champions, the RB Celeste of Argentina, entertain Switzerland. That game goes down by 2 a.m. on Sunday. So yeah, France awaits the winner of Spain versus Belgium. And the winner of Norway versus England will face the winner of Argentina versus Switzerland. It will be sweet to feel your pulse. Now let's go to the WhatsApp portal. Hello, good morning.
1: Yeah, good morning once again, BGP.
0: Good morning, senior man.
1: Yeah, this is Folari calling back.
0: Yeah, welcome.
1: All the most interesting World Cup tournament, you know, sir. I think you've really flashed us back, you know, sir. Like, it's just a very big throwback, you know, sir. But me, I'm still looking at that USA 94, you know, sir. You know, Brazil won. And at the same time, and France 98, that France beat Brazil. That's the defending champion at the final, you know, to host and win. You understand? And so I think that two consecutive World Cup tournaments, the Mundial is very, very marvelous. And I see reflection of that thing that happened that time, that between that 1994 and 1998 happening now. I think Argentina took 2022 Qatar. You understand now? That's the last Mundial.
0: Mm-hmm.
1: And they are the defending champion. You understand now? As at moment. You understand now? And now, France is ex. I'm not going to put it. They have taken it before the Argentines. So I'm seeing that rank on between both of them. That is it possible for what happened in that 1994 and 1998 can easily come up again, you understand, to play in 2022 and 2026. Let's see how it goes. Thank you.
0: Yeah, thank you very much for following Bolao. Yeah, God bless you immensely. And now go to the WhatsApp portal. This one says, my two finalists are Spain versus England. It's coming to Wembley. It will go down history as one of the best. Michael from Abeokuta. Thank you very much, Angel Michael. Hello, good morning.
2: Good morning, what's up, BGP? How are you talking about?
0: Yeah, good morning.
2: Yeah, so I take it back to 1930. Yeah, you know, around to forget the World Cup. You know, you read it now. That's already on life, yeah. Well, I think, for me, I think the final is your most too far from me. Is that the 2022 final? So, I let that final for. Also, the final 2006, I still love that final. That US, I think Nigeria have another quality player there, but it wouldn't go far. But nowadays, I don't know the day Nigeria, how the year Nigeria go to, you know, from Spurs, what is the chance? Is that 1994? So it's quite kind of player that you have there, you know, having another kind of quality player. And this is our final. By the way, I wish you a super good best of luck. I hope they qualify in this tournament, in this World Cup. For me, I want to see the flag and the China in the final. I want to see the flag and the China in the final because I want to know what happened last year. I want the fans to find out that they lost to Argentina to beat them back and they collect that trophy back. So I wanted to win that final. So I'm about to see final between France and Argentina again. But I knew and I believe I suspect that Argentina might just overcome Susan. That's the thing I suppose in the man. So all of the final. So if I maybe should meet a spin or there's a spin at the open door, I think you might just come. See, that's a spin versus a bend. I think for me, see, I see that my own way, my own thinking, my own angry, I think that it might just overcome a bend.
0: Spain are yet to concede a goal at this Mondial.
2: Yeah, for Benjamin, for me, if I should know, call it, think all the players, Senegal, I don't think it's an advantage of this space. I think that's the thing, I don't want that match. Thank you very much, DJP.
0: Yeah, thank you very much, the first man. And talking about the game, Spain versus Belgium, the goalkeeper of the Red Devils of Belgium is talking tough. Recall that they defeated the US men national team in the round of 32. And for Tobago, he said, "We have punished the disrespect the Americans have showed us in the last days." About Balogun, I read all of that and it made me smile. Today, I was more convinced we are going to win than I was against Senegal, who are a better team than the US, according to Tobago. Hello, good morning. All right, cool. Thank you very much. Rather, they actually defeated the US men national team in the round of 16, not 32. Slip of tongue right there. Hello, good morning. Okay, thank you very much. Let's go. We know that tomorrow it will be Norway versus England. And for Morgan Rogers, who plays for the Three Lions of England, he was asked, "Has anyone ever managed to stop Haaland before?" And he said, "I'm not sure they have, but we're gonna try. He's such an unbelievable player. He's so deadly in front of goal." Hello, good morning.
3: Hello, good morning.
0: Good morning.
3: Yeah, Leonardo, well done.
0: Thank you.
3: Yeah, you're really fine. See, who will play? Who the two teams that will play in the final? They have showcased that yesterday. See the way Messi lose a penalty, and at the end of the day, he has a goal and assist. Mbappe, is he Mbappe? Yeah. The same thing yesterday. He lost the penalty, and at the end of the day, got a goal and assist. So France and Argentina, they are playing in the final. And France will lift the trophy. Good morning.
0: Good morning, look, my man speaking prophetically right there. And for Yamal, he said, "The closer we get to the big games, the semi-finals or the final, the better I play. I have never been the best player during the group stage, but it doesn't worry me. I know I'll have the opportunity to prove it, and I hope the match against Belgium will be a great one for the whole team," according to Lamine Yamal, Nasrawi Bana. Recall that at this ongoing Mundial, man has got to one goal. So far, so good. That was the goal he scored against Saudi Arabia, whereby they won that game 4-0. They faced the Red Devils of Belgium tonight by 8 p.m. Nigerian time. And when you look at the World Cup quarter finalists ranked by their expected goals difference, for Norway, they are the least ranked with 1.3 expected goals. Morocco, who are already eliminated, they had an expected goal difference of 4.2. Belgium of 4.4. For Switzerland, 4.8. England, 5.7. France, 7.0. Argentina, 7.9. And the team with the most expected goal difference is Spain, 8.3 XG right there. And they are also still yet to concede.

for Kevin De Bruyne, KDB. Man is also looking to up Belgium to a World Cup semi-final, just as he did in 2018, in what so could be his last dance in the competition. Yes, whatever happens tonight against Spain, for me, KDB is a Belgian icon. 17 games, 3 goals, 4 assists. KDB at World Cups. 8 p.m. Nigerian time, Spain versus Belgium. Quarterfinal 2 of the FIFA World Cup.

And of course, with that being said, yes, the cookie crumbles on today's edition of for World Cup Watch on the front page, Breakfast Sports Show. Eagle 7 Sports Radio 103.7 FM. Not just so for today, but bigger, bolder, and of course, more brilliant as well. Up next, the trends. After the trends, it will be all about Zanga. I remember just in sports, Donald Senna, aka Donaldo, the big game player, urging you to offer yourselves a fulfilling and fantastic Friday. Once again, TGIF, thank God it's a Friday. Bang, bam, dim, dim.

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1: Guy, we don't need talk since you. 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

0: 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Yes, your sports and music collide in an unprecedented entertainment of fusion. 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This is the fun gallery. Yeah, fun starts and ends here. It's all about a non-stop sportainment on Eagle 7 Sports Radio 103.7 FM. Once again, top. Yeah, top of the morning, sport fans. TGIF, thank God it's a Friday. Jumat Mubarak. A freaky, fabulous, a fantastic, fun-filled freestyle Faji Friday. It's all about a bang, bang, dim, dim. Once again, double salama for you, cinema. Double salama for you, my cheer lady. Your face will show, your shoes shine. Anybody who talks to you, what's go ball? Im coconut, no go get water. A time check right about now, 60 minutes, or gone past the 10. That's still the 10th day in the month of July 2026. You know, today's date reminds me of the jersey number of CR7 and Lionel Messi, 710. What's the number right there? Hello, good morning.
1: Good morning, Gerardo.
0: Good morning.
1: This is Mr. Paul Alpha, the Palace of Baba.
0: Oga Apollo, Chukwu Goziegi.
1: I'm Gozi Kwegi, Donado.
0: Na so.
1: I'm Gozi, Donado.
0: Everything, they go siriri, werere. Now, about God and I, they run amo. How family now?
1: Our family, they're fine, Donado. We thank God for everything. Thank God for today and Friday.
0: Man, no pie, man, no routine.
1: Fantastic Friday. Donado, before I wanted to talk about the trophy, that quality. You know, when the Warriors have that food, when you get it strong, so you don't know what, you understand? But if you look about European countries, South America, something like South America, when the game is strong, if they make any point making us, we see the game will turn against us. So that is what is stopping us in Africa. We don't know what to do. You understand? We cannot do it. So we need to up our game very well. Africa needs to up our game. So can we watch up? But because of the way we are focused at, you understand? Africa mentality. Let me put this one so that we will lose power. Our power cannot stop it. You understand? That is our. Thank you very much, Donado. Let's go.
0: Yeah, thank you very much, Oga Polo. Audrey from Papa. A man is simply saying that, in summary, or in other words, he's saying that this Mundial has exposed the tactical and also technical deficiency with regards to our coaches right on the continent. He says we need to do better. We need to go back to the drawing board and, of course, learn, unlearn, and relearn. Basically, we need to improve. Sport fans, trust y'all have been enjoying the broadcast so far, so good. Recall that we started with the review or retrospective segment, which was absolutely loaded just like every other day. And no two editions of Front Page Breakfast Sports Show can ever be the same. It's absolutely impossible. We also flipped the through pages of major Nigerian dailies. After that one, we did Sports Rush, not forgetting World Cup Watch, and just gone by. 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Yes, it's a Friday feeling. You don't need a freaking reason to start a party. You also listen to Lamide with a turn up. It's a Friday, hence we're turning up non-stop right here on the broadcast. Right about now, it's time for the trends on Front Page Breakfast Sports Show on Eagle 7 Sports Radio 103.7 FM. On a daily basis, we deliver more than the Hebrew women. Hello, top of the morning.
2: Yes, so.
0: Yeah, welcome back, the first man.
2: Yes, so God bless you, man. God bless us once again. You left to the other time. You say, I know the job is work.
0: What did you say?
2: We are not so.
0: Yes, officially he resumed right there at Cobham's training ground.
2: I thought it was also resumed by
0: 1st of July. Yeah, 1st of July. I guess the hierarchy of the club also extended it for him to enjoy his holiday with his family.
2: All right. Yeah, we used to talk to Chelsea, the world champion. So I hope he did us well, he did us loud. And if you go to market and get a good quality player, mature player, not Yogi anymore. Because I know Yogi is up that team already. And I wish you best of luck. For Chris Heredity, if one be not, if you can say, go and relax, go and get yourself, you say no. I know the big favor. Go way back. Thank you very much.
0: Yeah, thank you very much, the first man. God bless immensely. Christian Eriksen has refused to retire. This is the trend whereby we take you through everything that is trending on the streets of social media. And of course, in recent times, everything that has been trending revolves around football, the FIFA Cup of 2026. 0700-225-1037, 0700-2255-1037. The other line, 0812782-8497, 0812782-8497. The WhatsApp line for your calls and messages is 0706728-0732, 0706728-0732.

0: Okay, let's go back to the phone line. Hello, good morning.
1: Hello, Gerardo.
0: Good morning.
1: Thank you. Lukman calling.
0: Welcome back, Cineman.
1: I just imagine something. Walai. See, why can't Morocco? I mean, why can't they come back from that cell? Prove themselves sure that they can turn him around and come back from that 2-0. Like all these European things to our African this thing. That they come back, maybe from 2-0, they will come back for 80 minutes and they still win the game. Why can't Morocco too? That is that. And you see, the game is so difficult for them.
0: Mm-hmm.
1: We are still lacking behind. Can you see that those that extra that I'm talking about things? I'm not going to go down to. You must have extra. Football is beyond the Zimbabwe Island and all of them. They sabi all those, they sabi themselves. Those players, they sabi themselves. They sabi their ability. They know each other. The upfront of those Japans, Morocco, that they will be in them. They can only try, but they cannot meet up. So, we call something genius in school then. The one where they say someone is genius, he study. He will be coming to class, P50 for example, he's going to pass. They have something like that. So we have genius too in football. They have that extra thing. Can mess it up. After losing the penalty, he still can still got that perfect job done. In back in 2 yesterday. So, see, to Africa, forget, we still need extra. I don't know, maybe double extra. More. If you want to win the World Cup or if you want to compete with them. Morocco only try, at the end of the day. Before, like, they don't even play anything. I don't imagine. But they try, you do, but the difference is clear. Thank you, Donato.
0: Absolutely. God bless you, Cineman. Your own no go spoil. Them no go stain your whites. And for always charming in on a conversation. And to buttress your point, even Adrian Rabiot did say that we felt that they didn't pose any threat to us. There was nothing to fear from this team throughout the match. He was referring to Morocco. That's how we felt. I spoke with them, the Moroccan players, and they said they were stronger 3.5 years ago. Can you imagine? So the Moroccan players felt that at Qatar 2022, the team was stronger than this current squad. And recall that it's also a different gaffer. No longer Walid Regragui, but Mohamed Wabai. Hello, top of the morning.
2: BGP,
0: yeah, welcome back.
2: Yeah, so we cannot compare the quality of quality in France like that of Morocco. They are not the same category at all. They are not the same class. Look at players in France are possessed. South Africa, or the Senior Africa, United Africa, they are possessed. They are team. Compared to Morocco. They are not the same level at all. They are not the same target, they are not the same category. A greater pass is a little bit more to you. They have a greater pass Morocco. They have everything more than Morocco. So Morocco losing against is not a big deal at all. For the African team, I think they have 30 points, but they don't have finish points. Finish is a problem. The coach has a problem with that. From that game between the Senegal and that's the coach in those guys. You would drop playing like Sadio Mane for that game. Look at the game between Messi and look at the game between Egypt and Argentina. But the fact that Messi missed the penalty with age 39 years, you will see that he played full 90 minutes. So coach will draw him. But all this African coach, when player is doing well, they feel that great will draw. Look at that Egypt game. That defender, the coach withdraw. The guy was so in game. The guy was coach just decided to withdraw the guy. So Africa, they have 30 points, or the finish point, the point. So that new back is a great. Yeah, let's say football is a little bit nice, right? So you know how they work. You know how the program is okay. Let's go by. It's not Africa, it's not our engine. So that didn't mean there's no need to travel anymore. So the night is a nice opportunity to make their win. That's what they're doing. So not that after that, we don't have a good player. So we are starting for 250 points. That's the championship point. Which so far is going to be, I think, what is making African football. So that's just to work on that. Second, I heard that you said that Baka has made their future. Yeah, made their future. I don't know if you don't have money to sign players, is it compulsory? If you don't have money to sign players, this is what you have. If you know it's not, go to your academy, go and play, go and play player for them. We are more able to play with future. And play for future. So for today, the game. Is that a good investment?
0: Yeah, thank you very much, the first man. Once again, happy Friday, sport fans. You made it through the week. Today is your weekly reset button. It is a fresh chance to finish strong, celebrate your small wins, and step into the weekend with a grateful heart. Start up today with a big smile. You control your mood. You worked harder this week. Take a moment to give yourself a mental high five. Let go of any stress from the past few days. Sport fans, the weekend is here. And like I do love to say, don't allow the weekend to weaken you to the end. Yeah, let's look at some ballers born on this day. Like it's been said, ladies first, a proper baller. Ada Merton Stolzmore Hegerberg, simply known as Ada Hegerberg. She was born on this day, 10th of July 1995. She is a Norwegian professional footballer who plays as a striker for the Premier League club Lyon and captains the Norway national team. She is widely regarded as one of the best footballers in the world. She has represented Norway at the youth international level and made her debut for the senior team in 2011. In 2013, she was a part of the silver medalist team at the 2013 UEFA European Championship. She was on Team Norway at the 2015 FIFA World Cup and the 2017 UEFA European Championship and the 2022 UEFA European Championship. Hegerberg was awarded the 2016 UEFA Best Women's Player in Europe Award on the 25th of August 2016 and in 2017, and 2019 was named BBC Women's Footballer of the Year. In 2018, she was the first ever recipient of the Ballon d'Or Femine. She holds the record for most goals in a UEFA Women's Champions League season 15 and is currently the all-time highest goal scorer in UEFA Women's Champions League with 66 goals. She was born right there, Molde, Norway. She be proper baller. Ada Hegerberg, this is the female version of Lionel Messi. Also born on this day is Mario Gomez Garcia, simply known as Mario Gomez. Born on this day, 10th of July 1985. He is a German professional, a former footballer who played as a striker. Man represented the German national team over a period of 11 years between 2007 and 2018. He was born right there in Western Germany. Mario Gomez. I recall that he played for clubs like VfB Stuttgart, Bayern Munich, Fiorentina, Besiktas, VfL Wolfsburg before ending his career with VfB Stuttgart. And finally, we've got Park Chul-young. Yeah, a South Korean. A man was born on this day, forward in 1985. He's a South Korean retired footballer who played as a forward. A man played for teams like FC Seoul, Monaco, the Arsenal, on loan at Celta Vigo, same as Waterford. Then he went to Al Shabab FC Seoul before hanging his boots at Ulsan HD. So yeah, man also turns a year older today. The name is Park Chul-young. And to all celebrating 18 or 2 today, we celebrate with you. We say God bless you. May you all continually have reasons to celebrate immensely and, of course, abundantly as well. And finally, before we jet out of this segment, what are we celebrating today? Well, this one is quite special. It's a Chronic Disease Awareness Day. Chronic Disease Awareness Day. Constant health battles, unseen struggles on a daily basis, a silent quest for understanding, empathy, and support. Well, it must be noted that some of the most common chronic diseases that can have a debilitating impact on a person's life include heart disease, type 2 diabetes, arthritis, and so many others. These diseases may come out of nowhere, but many times there are various warning signs that allow them to be caught early and treated more proactively. Chronic Disease Awareness Day is here to increase the public knowledge and work hard to improve access to health information of each person in every community. Like I do love to say, or like it's been said, health is wealth. Yeah, sport fans, don't leave your health up to chances. Endeavor to always go for periodic checks. Yes, a full body checkup to know what is wrong with you. Early detection is definitely better than prevention. And may the Almighty continue to guide and of course to protect us and keep us in good health and in sound mind. But then we also need to stay healthy, eat the right type of food, and of course to know what is happening in our body as well. With that being said, yes, well, we'll match the break on today's edition of The Trends on Front Page Breakfast Sports Show on Eagle 7 Sports Radio 103.7 FM. Up next, Zanga.
3: 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No dull moments for this one. Nazanga, now our own. 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

Yes, so. We don't come again. We don't land again like Atlanta brothers. We don't full ground like water we pour. See never dry. We don't land like private jets. A Boeing 1037. I go live for you. Everywhere still. Road clear. Everywhere barama. No road block. Make way. For men we sabi. I go live for you. Now Baba God and I need run am. A double salama for you, Cinnamon. Double salama for you, my child lady. Your face will show, your shoe shine. Your face will show like a billboard. Your shoe shine front and back. My brother, you no go match where you no supposed match, oh. Your leg no go carry you go where you no supposed go. Your leg no go carry you go where you no know. You no go carry you go where you no know. You no go carry you go where you no know. This one a stick fam, will they carry you go where you know? Will they carry you go where you know? You know, see them talk say, follow who no road. I go lie for you. For yeah, we no road. We still sabi happy and we. You dey see and so. If you check time so, you go see say 35 minutes. Don't do yanga. Waka past 10 o'clock. You don't enter 36 minutes. And 36 minutes, you don't catwalk. You don't waka like Mr. Koi Koi. You just do catwalk. Now say they do shakara. Now say they do yanga. Past 10 o'clock. Now still the 10th day of the month of July 2026. This on our front page breakfast sports show for Eagle 7 Sports Radio 103.7 FM. It is Shelley. Monday to Friday, they come on at Domot. On the yearly show, Monday to Friday from 7 a.m. up until midday. And of course, the show, it get different segments. It get different rooms. It be like mansion. Different rooms. The room where we enter now the room of Zanga. It is Shelley Monday, Wednesday and Friday. Once at 10:30, don't knock for the show. Background, 90 segments. They come on at Domoto. And where to they do? Wait till they do on top Zanga, they very simple. We they always come with one tori, we say, it is controversial. Depending on how you take look the matters. You know, say, everything for this time now based on perspective. You feel see cup as half full or as half empty. Let's see if you write something for grand. You get how you go turn. It go be like a figure 9. If you go the other side, it go be like a figure 6. So another person, if you just say, oh, now B, another person if it does say G, it depends on the kind of your commuter where they view them. So now, so the matters they always be on top of Zanga. And for yeah, we they talk about mistake bio. If not white, we go test in a white. If not black, we go test in a black. We know they hide our matters for you. We know they put water for mouth on TikTok. As they be, now so we go tell you. And we they talk them for our own language or for our own lingua. Now strictly pidgin English or for your own local dialect or for your mother's tongue. Now so the matter I take B. And my own name is Donald Senna, aka Donaldo, the big employer. And now me and Una go run the matter this morning. The phone line is 0700-225-1037, 0700-2255-1037. The other line is 081-2782-84497, 081-2782-84497. You still feel follow happy and well, just like Oga following Gola and don't do this morning. We say now, nah, what supporter into the enter that place? And now, still really where it be like Coastal Highway. You know, as Coastal Highway is smooth, now so that what supporter to be is smooth. Because they talk, they go. Until BGB tell you say, oh yeah, you don't reach a limit. 0706728-0732. Let me the WhatsApp portal for calls and messages. 0706728-0732. Una know your trick mouth for the matter since 7 a.m. So right about now, mouth no go pain now. Una no go tire. Where to carry common at the mall this morning? Now the Matthias of the FIFA World Cup of 2026. Yesterday, we see the quarterfinal one between our own Morocco team. Even though they don't see themselves as an African team, they see themselves as Arab. It is all well and good. But for the map, they still there for the continent of Africa. And of course, technically speaking, now them be the last African team we jabo yesterday. France popo them waiting no good to Kondo. Even though Kylian Mbappe lost him his penalty, him still redeem himself. He still score goal. He still provide assist for that match. And at the same result, where we say
France popo them for Qatar 2022. Nine them still repeat yesterday. For Qatar, Nathio Hernandez and Randall Kolo Muani nine be score for that match. But this time around, now Mbappe and the Ballon d'Or winner Dembele. Now we know say France him don't enter semi-final, so him gonna wait for the winner of the quarterfinal two. We go share today. Spain and Belgium. Now for that Matthias, we go tanda this morning. Spain and Belgium. We go share this night around 8 o'clock. Also, the Matthias be say, Arsene Wenger don't talk in own mind on top of this 2026 FIFA World Cup. Former Arsenal manager and FIFA chief of global football development, Arsene Wenger, him don't share his own opinion about this ongoing 2026 FIFA World Cup. According to Professor, him talk say, the tournament they played with a serious speed, high intensity, and quality football. He talk say, now only teams who feel match that level go survive for this competition. He can see and say, now one of the reasons why plenty Asian countries no fit to go far for this tournament. But the biggest talking point now, France, you know, say the senior bra, now Frenchman now, him talk say, he believes say, now only Spain get that kind of quality to stop France from lifting this trophy. According to Professor, it also La Roja, them get excellent technical ability and one of the strongest team play

0: we are going in convoy like 3 or 4.
1: Together. So that you plan together, you have idea of what you are doing together.
0: Yes, they were going to discuss, yes. But now they will just go. And then my father will go there and come from my brother, go sit down with him. Well, it doesn't make sense, but I think all those things will be resolved in no time.
1: Okay, see, talking about Nigeria not being at the World Cup, the kind of commitment you guys showed when you were playing, are you seeing presenting footballers like that, Clement Emele?
0: No. You see, you cannot compare those days with now.
1: But it's results. It's Nigeria. It's Nigeria.
0: Yes. You see, in Nigeria, you see, in our time, we are playing football to leave legacy. We are playing football because we want to serve our country. You understand? No matter how small they play us, we are happy to do it because it's a big thing for you to represent. That time, we were 180 million. In Nigeria, it's not easy for them to pick you to represent the country. So we are going there with joy. And that time we have good journalists, like all these Daily Times, Tribune, good newspapers. Sorry.
1: Yeah, the media. I see there. You know that some footballers these days they don't talk. They run from the media. The coaches run from the media.
0: I don't think there's anything. There's nobody to be afraid of.
1: That is you. You've been like that from how many years ago? You've always been hopeful, but you trust yourself.
0: Yeah.
1: So finally, what should we imitate from Morocco? What Morocco is doing with the World Cup? What should Nigeria imitate Morocco? How do we imitate them? What do we learn from Morocco?
0: Yeah, well, I really, to be frank with you, Raymond, I've not been following the
1: World Cup
0: like that.
1: But Nigeria is not there.
0: maybe to that, I just want to watch it.
1: Okay.
0: Because I only hear people say, Egypt, fuck up, Egypt, do this, Egypt, do that.
1: Oh, very bad. Yeah. It's all right. We'll look forward to more time.
0: Yes.
1: We're looking forward to more time. Thank you for speaking with us, big brother.
0: Thank you.
1: Yeah, that was former Nigeria international, former Dutch in winger of the Super Eagles, Clement Emele, speaking with us on Nigerian football. It's the Raymond Akpawere, Mr. Flawless, reporting for Eagle 7 Sports Radio 103.7 FM.
2: 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Chegwu is still going, and it's in the net. 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Goal number 3, incredible.
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1: 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We are Champions Fly. We are still taking a look at African teams. And of course, the World Cup. Let's get in touch with a silver medal winner of the Super Eagles right there at Ojas 90. Coach Wasik Paye, good morning.
6: Good morning, my brother.
1: Yeah, African teams have ended their run as far as the World Cup is concerned. Morocco being the last and losing 2-0 to France. How do you want to remember Africa and the World Cup?
6: In fact, I would commend the Moroccan team. They did their best, explaining that the best was not enough for the Africa, I would say. Because their minister was even saying they are not paying for Africa, they are paying for Morocco. I don't think that one is okay. Anyway, that's what I decide. And you can see, even the North African teams, I will call them as an European, because their own game is even different from we, the other African. So you can see how Egypt, Morocco, we are the go-to in the World Cup. I want to believe they've tried their best, and come 2030, by His grace, I want to believe they will surpass that by His grace. Because France is not a team, it's a team to beat anyway, but France, they are well-studied, experienced players. So that is just what I can say about that.
1: Yeah, so what's the difference between the other African teams and Morocco pattern of football? What is the difference, North Africa?
6: Yeah, the difference is that, one, the African

0: continuity and they have all facilities more than some other people in Ireland. Even South Africa is part of them too. The four, the South Africa, Egypt, Algeria, Morocco. You won't count them as Africa. That is my own take anyway. But you know,
1: yes, because standard facilities, better development.
0: Yes, and the plan ahead, unlike other African countries. You know, like we Nigerians, they want to start competition but maybe in 6 months or 1 year to the competition. We have even have this loss now, they want to start planning towards 2030. And that is how football is all about.
1: Like immediate planning, immediate planning.
0: That's just it.
1: So that's what you want Nigerian administrators to follow.
0: Well, we'll get there one day. It's because you have not gotten the right people at that right place. That is just it. That is just it. We have to tell ourselves the truth. But I mean, one day things will change and we'll get the right piece. We have to get the right peg on the right hole. That is just it.
1: But you think, because besides facilities, these Egyptians, Moroccans, they also have quality players who are committed, who are dedicated. Would you say the same of Nigerian players, our coach Wasu Baye?
0: We have some committed players too. And like I said, most of our players, they are just average players for now. I can't say of tomorrow, maybe they will intense their training or their ability in playing for Nigeria. Because national to play for Nigeria is not easy, my brother. And like I said, you can see Egypt. About five of them are playing from LAD. And the continuity is there. So that is just it. It's not by even playing abroad that you want to play for the national team.
1: They play the Egyptian League.
0: Egyptian League, yes. Because if you can see if good players in our own Nigerian League, there's no point. When we are playing, you know now that majority of us are from home base. Once you have a dedicated determination and devotion, devotional player in Nigeria, why not put him in the team? I think to be carrying him along so that he will get used to it gradually. But here in Nigeria, you want to call national players, it's about 35 players from abroad. You can see the Chile too, he's not a bad coach, but under 23, he was trying to bring in 35 players from abroad. It's too much. It's too much. Then what are we playing their league in Nigeria for?
1: Wow. So, but the other thing is a coaching problem that we don't have many good players in our league. The other thing, the coaches are not doing enough. I know you're a coach. You've coached at Ford Bank and some other teams. The other thing is a coaching problem. That's why NFF is always going for foreign coaches.
0: No, it's not. Definitely, we might get an expert sheet. But notwithstanding, you know, when we are playing, we camp for we are in camp for about 6-7 months, 1 year. Then from the camp, we go to national club to go and play. I would say it's not the coaches, but it's not true. Like, we have facilities now. We have in Abuja, in other places, they can camp them there for months. And if you know that the players are not compete, they are not okay enough, you drop them and bring in other people. That is just it. You can see when Westside was here, we'll be in our altar. Obasanjo Farm, between and under. Everybody knows what is going on. Not that we is not bringing foreign players, but at least it be minimal. Not everybody, even the reserve, will be a national professional player. What are they coming to do? That means they are not even recognized our league. That is why majority of our players now, they want to travel. They don't want even to play here in Nigeria. It's not the best.
1: All right, thank you very much, Coach Washu.
0: You're welcome, my brother. Yeah.
1: That was former Nigerian international, former midfielder. I talked about Wasu Ikpaye, who's now a coach, telling us about how Nigeria can do well in football. From Lagos, it has been Raymond Akpar with Mr. Flawless reporting for Eagle 7 Sports Radio 103.7 FM.
2: 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And it's in the net. 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Goal number 3. 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
1: 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We are champions. Fly. Thank God it's Friday. Must I say we are getting the fun regarding the FIFA World Cup, and of course a lot of trees as far as sports is concerned. The good run of Morocco, the historic run of Atlas Lions of Morocco came to an end yesterday as France beat them 2-0 in that fixture that was decided over there in Boston, Texas, United States of America. At this point in time, we have ex-Nigeria international, talking about Ima Osigwe, on live from Owerri. Good morning, Coach.
6: Good morning, Rebels. Good morning, Nigerians.
1: So, your assessment of Morocco, first in the match against France?
6: Yeah, the match against France, I watched it full time, and it was a good match. Morocco tried their best, but their best was not enough to push away France. Technically, physically, all of them are okay. But mentally, France has to be a bit superior. But what I want to say to Africans is it's a very good start. They cannot see where our force are. I don't like blaming referees when things go wrong, because we have 90 full minutes to do whatever we want to do if we want to win. So that is my whole point. For Egypt coming leading 2-0 and at almost last minute they lost it, I start blaming referees. That is not my way. I don't believe that.
1: But
6: Morocco started.
1: Yeah, would you say Morocco did their best in that game against France?
6: There are some faults in Morocco's start. When Morocco started the game, they were playing as if nothing is at stake.
1: Yeah.
6: In the first half, they were playing as if nothing is at stake. And they don't know that the situation of football is whenever you go in right from the first minute of the starting of the game, you have to pursue it with all vigor till the last minute of the game. So they just lost the opportunities in the starting of the game. When they were down 1-0, 2-0, they started hustling to go and score. By that time, the time is over. So that is what I said in my last interview, that as a coach, your players, you will tell them to beware of the first 10 minutes and beware of the last 10 minutes. African players have always not beware of the last 10 minutes of the game, and that is why we suffer the consequences of losing our matches.
1: Do you agree that penalty Kylian Mbappe has scored that penalty in the first half, the scoreline would have been bigger, or would Moroccans have come out to start attacking from that point, because there was so much respect for France throughout the game until they got 2 goals against them?
6: That is exactly what I'm saying. If the Mbappe succeeded in scoring that goal, then I think it would have spoiled them. But they took off the attack and removed the respect they have to France's team. They removed it when the time was late. They have the opportunity to start disrespecting the players of the France and the team by attacking them. Then they were busy dilly-dallying, waiting for, I don't know what they're waiting for, and they paid the price of being knocked out. That is it.
1: Okay. So, apparently...
6: That's how I saw it.
1: Yeah, so, as far as the competition is concerned...
6: Exactly.
1: Perhaps other African teams will take note. You saw coaches, technique chance of African football. You think they will observe and make all these factors get taken care of next time out?
6: I think they have to. Because one thing that baffles many of us is many of these players that are playing in different countries in Africa trade their talent in Europe, everywhere outside, not in their country. And why is it when they go to that place, they play very well, but when they come to their country, they feel all reluctant, they exhibit that type of spirit, they play for their clubs over there, in their own country that they were representing. That is one of the things that baffled me. Well, as you said, my brother, it's not for our management in our countries to put this in order, so that the way they play in foreign countries, they can also play that to defend their country when it comes to national team assignment.
7: You've also told me before that you want to turn out of the Nigerian League to improve so that we can at least have some talents before we start talking of bringing it to the national team. Because your time, exactly. In your time from the league, you have played for Nigeria.
6: Exactly, this is what I said. I've said it many times. Let us repair, let us organize, and let us consolidate our local league so that those players that are playing in the local league will form a nucleus of the players that will represent us when we go out. During our days, you saw it. Our Nigerian teams, national, the great levels have been contributed from Rangers, IRCC, Bendel Insurance, Kanu Pillars of them, or Raka Rovers. And that is it, stationary stores. Because our local league is very strong and good. If we want to, the first importation we did in Nigeria from outside was John Chedozie and this young man from England who played with us in the National Africa Cup of Nations.
7: Tunji Banjo?
6: Tunji Banjo, my brother. Tunji Banjo and John Chedozie. They were the first international players. And when they came in, there was no difference between what they are playing and what the national local players are playing. But after that, everything just goes haywire.
7: Can you take a look at Spain versus Belgium today, briefly? Where do you think victory will go? Imao Sigui?
6: The Spain and the Belgium is the same thing. And this is exactly the same way the game that happens with Morocco and France happens. The two sides are good. They can use opportunities. But the difference between them and this African is they know when to attack and they know when to delay. So it can go to either side. But there are two teams are good. So for me, like before France match, I give kudos to France. But for this one, time now, you don't very job, it's okay. And then at the same time, Spain is okay. So it's going to be a tough match. And any team that makes less mistake will carry the day.
7: All right. Thank you very much, Imao Sigui. Hot shot.
6: Thank you very much, Dre.
7: That was Rangers and, of course, Nigerian football legend Imao Sigui speaking on the World Cup, particularly on the exit of Morocco by France. As far as the quarter final is concerned, we're waiting for today. I'm talking about Belgium versus the opponent Spain. And the trees are free to the World Cup are continuing. From Lagos, it has been Raymond Akmarwere, Mr. Flawless, reporting for Eagle 7 Sports Radio 103.7 FM. All right, still the reactions on the ongoing FIFA World Cup. And we have another ex international, former midfielder of Nigeria, now coach also talking about Taiwo and Edward on the line. Good morning, Coach Taiwo.
8: Good morning, sir.
7: So, are you complaining about Morocco's elimination or you are excited? How do you see the elimination by France?
8: Well, it's unfortunate they lost to France, and if you watch the match, I think France deserves to win that match.
7: So, Morocco deserves to lose the match.
8: From my own assessment, France played very well. So, just unfortunately that they have to go out at this stage of the competition. But for me personally, they tried.
7: Okay. So why did they play that poorly? Or if you say they tried, but Toffee, they were a bit too relaxed.
1: too much respect for France in that game?
8: Not really, but I said that France need the winning more than Morocco. Because most of the time they are more with the ball and they are attacking more. The opportunity of scoring were more for France than Morocco. But that is football.
1: So would you say Morocco did Africa proud in regarding their campaign at the World Cup?
8: Right, so for my own assessment, yes. And not only them, I think Cape Verde and some other teams, we are not so much related. I think the results of all the teams except Tunisia were encouraging. And I think we can build our performance for next World Cup from there for us to do more better.
1: Yeah, Egypt was so close to progressing to the next stage. They scored 2 goals against their opponents, Argentina, and of course lost 3-2. Senegal led the opponent, Belgium, 2-0. Late in the game, they conceded. And even Congo DR and other teams. What is the cause of this late defeat of African teams at the Mondial, Taiwo Enegua?
8: Yeah, it's our poor what do you call football management. Because it do happen at times, but we have to learn from that and learn more on how to manage result we have. Because I don't think it's a very good result for African teams. We're leading 2-0 and if it's to be against one team, it would have been better. But against 2 teams in Africa, that means we have to work more on our football management when it comes to the end of the game.
1: Another thing is coaching problem, Taiwo.
8: And that's why I said we have to learn more and work more on it. But it can happen also to European teams too. Football is unpredictable because football is not won until the last game. So whatever we can do to improve more on that, we have to do that. But that does not mean that a team cannot be defeated from the first minute of the game. So it's all about football, but they just have to try and see how we learn more about all this management of the game.
1: I hope you didn't miss Super Eagles much in the World Cup, Taiwo.
8: Why won't I miss my country team? I believe we are there. Probably we have done more better than what the other team have done. But we are just assuming. So I think we have to get it right for the next World Cup.
1: Okay. Thank you very much, Taiwo Enegua.
8: You are always welcome.
1: Yeah, that was Taiwo Enegua, former midfielder of the Flying Eagles and, of course, the Super Eagles, speaking on the World Cup, particularly as it affects African teams. From Lagos, it has been Raymond Akpar with Mr. Flawless, reporting for Eagle 7 Sports Radio, 103.7 FM.
2: 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It is in the net. Goal number 3, incredible.
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1: 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Master Goodas are still talking about the World Cup. Former Nigerian international, former coach of the Super Eagles, Silvanus Okpala O.M., believes that Nigeria could have made a bigger impact at the World Cup if we're guided by good coaches to ensure that they qualified for the World Cup. Silvanus Okpala has also told Eagle 7 Sports Radio 103.7 FM that he expects Nigeria Football Federation, National Sports Commission, to take Nigeria coaches serious ahead of the next qualifiers for the 2030 World Cup. Let's hear more for Silvanus Okpala, who aired as he spoke with Eagle 7 Sports Radio this morning.
9: The Egyptians was coached by an Egyptian. Haven't done well. Okay, look at Portugal. Coached by a foreign coach. What did they do? What did Martinez do? The man that took them to one last World Cup or to quarter final or so. Quarter final, what is his name? Santos, the Portuguese. They asked him to go. And what he won the Nations Cup for them, European Nations Cup for Portugal, took them to World Cup semi final, I mean quarter final. You know? And they looked at Martinez, how many times now? You couldn't last World Cup, nothing. This one, nothing. European Nations Cup, who they won sometimes, they took him. So what are we talking about? I'm not saying foreign coaches are not good. But if you want to get it right, in Nigeria, it's Nigerian coaches that, and we're here. Until then,
10: Coach, only they say you guys are not many. Let me not say there's none here. The pressure many people have is that Nigerian coaches are not as many as should be able to give us the kind of results. Maybe we'll discuss that another time. You want to react to it now?
9: Why not? Who said Nigerian coaches cannot give
10: results? They're not enough. Maybe without just one or two that are sound. I know you consider that as unfair, but that's the impression of many people.
9: Well, if you want me to talk, okay, which Europeans have done better than the Nigerian coaches? I want to find. I'm asking now. Let them tell me who the Europeans who have coached Nigeria that have done better than Nigerian coaches.
10: Johannes Bonfrey, Clement Westerhoff.
9: Well, what did the ball for Bonfrey do? Bonfrey won under 23
10: gold medal
9: on the age Olympics.
10: Yeah, gold at the Olympics, coach.
9: Yeah, no, gold at Olympics. That is under age Olympics, not senior Olympics. I played the last place in the senior Olympics in 1988. I was the captain of Nigerian national team when Olympics was a senior national team.
10: I remember.
9: So what we won was under age Olympic, that's under 23, under age. Remember, Siasia got silver. Is he not a Nigerian coach?
10: Of course.
9: In the same Olympics, Siasia got silver. With less talented players than what Bonfrey do got. We have Okocha, we have Sondolise, we have Amunike, we have Amokachi, we have Ukechukwu, name them. These are top senior Nigerian national team players. Remember? These are top Nigerian in 1984. These are top Nigerian senior players. So if you name them, you find out that Son Sincere did better by using under-age players, normally, you know, who are not big names, to clock in Brazil and got bronze. And what of Keshi? I worked with Keshi now. Westerhoff was the one who took us to the second round of the competition. Keshi took us to the second round. We won the Nations Cup with Keshi. So this man now, they came. Guavo was there. They said the Guavo was not good enough to take us to the war. The man came and fell. Okay, let me give you chances. Let me give you some short memory. Guavo in 2006 or so took Nigerian team to the Nations Cup and he got silver. He came third. He got bronze. He came third, top place. He was not given contract when he came back. Keshi won the Nations Cup. In 2013. In 2014, went to the World Cup. Played the second round, qualified to the second round of the World Cup. Only was gate out by France, narrowly, by 2-1. France did not overwhelm us. Keshi came back, he was not given contract. Raw came in here, took us to the Nations Cup, came third, he was given contract. He went to the World Cup, he couldn't qualify to the next round, he was given contract. He stayed here for 8 years. The only thing he gave us was a bronze medal. For 8 years.
10: No,
9: he stayed here 1 year. Hold on, I'm coming.
10: Because the time we're considering, the record of Finidi George and the fact that we did not make it to the World Cup and all of that, I think that's what is baffling some people.
9: When you compare Finidi George now, you compare how many people now? You compare Finidi George, you compare the Raw, who was here for 8 years. Finidi George was there for how long? Is it up to 2 months? I mean, check it now. Do the statistics. Do the mathematics. Okay. The Iguapo was qualified for the nation. Hold on. Iguapo qualified for the Nations Cup. Iguapo qualified for the Nations Cup. He was removed and brought this man to qualify for the World Cup. He couldn't qualify for the World Cup. He went to the same Nations Cup. He came with bronze contract.
10: So are you saying that the present coach should not have been given a contract? Who is the Nigerian coach that can be better? On a final note, coach.
9: I'm not saying he's not good, though. I'm judging from what you said that Nigerian coaches are not good.
10: Just to shorten it. Because the NFL has given a new contract. They've given a new contract to the present coach. So is it a wrong decision by the NFL?
9: I will answer that your question. Even the late Onibinde, in 1984, he went and got silver in the Nations Cup. He came second. He was not given contract. So I am judging from those foreigners who came and they couldn't perform and they were giving contracts. I'm talking about Nigerians who... ...performed better than them. But they were not giving contracts.
10: All right, let's...
9: To stay.
10: So I want to tell us, coach, that we made the message of Mitchell.
9: I've said it. And I continue to repeat it. I've been saying it before. I said it 8 years ago. I said it before now. I said it wasn't 4 years ago, then another 4 years ago. It's Nigerian coaches that will take Nigerian football, the Super Eagles, to the level that Nigerian wants this to be in the world map of football.
10: Okay.
9: Anything, if we don't do that, we will be where we are. In the next 4 years, or the next 2 years, we'll be where we are. In the next 4 years, we'll be worse where we are.
10: Okay. All right. Strongly noted. The view strongly noted. Coach Ivana Okpala, OOS. Thank you very much for speaking with us on Eagle 7 Sports Radio 103.7 FM. Thanks.
11: Nigerian football legend Sylvanus Okpala OON insisting that Nigerian coaches could be world beaters and should they be encouraged by the Nigerian Football Federation, of course, National Sports Commission. 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
12: Shagwe is really an artist these days. 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Shagwe is still going. And it's in the net. 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Goal number 3. Incredible.
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10: 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It's still the special interview segment this beautiful day. We have on the line a top stakeholder, indeed a former Secretary General of the Defense that brought International Football Club of Inewi, Barza Aik Igbokwe. Good morning, Barza Aik.
13: Yeah, good morning, Supare. Good morning, Nigerians.
10: Yeah, I'm sure you're looking forward to Morocco versus France at the World Cup.
13: Yes. No, we have already said it earlier on this interview with you that the surprise team of this World Cup is the African country, Morocco. And that if care is not taken, Morocco can become the world champions for the first time in Africa.
10: That would be serious. That would be interesting.
13: Yes, and of course, that will normally teach us, especially in Nigeria, the 30 giant of Africa, that when you organize yourself, put the people that are supposed to be in your football administration in their position, that the sky is their limit.
10: What is going for Morocco that Nigeria does not have? What could be the strong point of Morocco?
13: Yes, the strong point of Morocco.

0: of the World Cup. Tell us more about who you think would emerge champion as far as World Cup 2026 is concerned.
1: I told you people before a prophecy I gave concerning Spain in the World Cup 2026. Spain will be world champion 2026 in America. Nothing will stop Spain from becoming the world champion. I have been prophesying before about football. I want the nation to listen to Apostle Innocent. Spain is going to leave the World Cup.

0: express to you the joy I felt when I realized that I had found the perfect man for me. The man who could make me feel all the things I felt a woman should feel. I said, darling, I want to be the perfect woman for you. I got myself a 3-year subscription to Essence magazine. Read it from cover to cover. You know I wanted to be perfect for him. I said, black is beautiful. Just keep getting up. Together we can make it. It's gonna be all right. Forget about what society says is or isn't, or what can or cannot be. Keep getting up. He quit his job. Came home one day with 14 mirrors.
1: Division 1 league team in Cameroon, Southwest region. For almost about 4 years, I've also played football. So the experience I have in coach and with God's mind, I say God's mind, what God had for Nigeria from beginning from 2028. Yes, God has a package for Nigeria. And I will tell Nigerians to listen to the voice of the Lord. When God speaks, let the wise listen. I have my professional certificate from Cameroon, Faker Foods, it's A and B. God bless you. I want to start with the golden eagle. That's all.
2: Okay, that was Apostle brandishing his certificate. He has what it takes to lead Nigeria to success as far as youth football is concerned, and also maintaining his earlier prediction that Spain would emerge champions of the 2026 FIFA World Cup. Time shall tell. It has been Raymond Akbar with Mr. Flawless reporting for Eagle 7 Sports Radio 103.7 FM this morning.
3: Chagwe is really an artist these days. He's untouchable in that right flank. Chagwe is still going, and it's in the net. It is in the net. Goal number 3. 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

Davido was like, when you see 30BG, you go, no 30BG. My own Jeep. Oh my God. The lights in this song, Zed. The bars. 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And I'm probably one of them. Clock it. Crazy light.

is right there. I mean, like, when we say Nami, they give them life. The lines, oh my goodness. Really amazing song right there. It's one of my favorite club back songs, you know. One of my songs, I'm like, no, Davido finished work for this song. He was like, all you people that are making noise about me, I'm really bigger than you. And he has so much faith in his fans. He was like, 30 BG, them go para for you. When I stop talking, my fans are going to take it on from there because you are stepping on the lion still. Give it up for Davido, my guys. It be like you don't talk too much. Amazing songs right there. Amazing lyrics, Simons. Good afternoon, beautiful people. And welcome on the sidelines in Unique 7 Sports Radio 103.7 FM. It's 3 minutes past 2 p.m. this beautiful Friday, the 10th of July, 2026. And I'm so sorry, it's raining. Cats, dogs, elephants, leopard, every single animal is raining in this Wasimi today. It's not funny. I'm quite drenched. I can't even cold too, but I'm still drenched anyway. It's like it's about time for me to, you know, get my own car. My name is Precious Isioma Okofu, and I'm the princess. I'm your host for today, and we are about to really, really have fun.

0: You know what, my TTBD fans, my fellow guys, you guys are going to call in today and tell me your favorite Davido song. You know, today we're just going to freestyle. The weather calls for it, so we're just going to freestyle and have a lot of fun. I'm looking forward to the playlist. Cause is going to be on fire. You can bet your life on that. I never go wrong with playlists. Stop it. My taste in music is unquestionable. And July has been quite friendly to me. I don't know. To be honest, sometimes it feels like days just passed me by. Like, whew. I'm still hoping for the best this month. When I say that, I'm not sure what I mean. Maybe I mean that somebody just come and dash me lots of money and change my life. That would not be a bad testimony. Like, praise the Lord. Praise the Lord, church. I've come out today to give thanks to the Lord. This month of July, the Lord has been good to me. You know, I've been rubbing my bed like all those evil men that have containers on the high sea. You know what I'm saying? The Lord has been good to me. As I was sitting at my place of assignment, you know, talking to my people, somebody just came in and said, Isiama, let me take you out, eh? Allow me to spoil you. And I said, no problem, nah. Carry me, go out. And this person carried me out, spoiled me, finish. And he dashed me some money. It is not small money. So before I said the money, shout power. Power. Oh my God. Yes, I wouldn't mind that kind of testimony. Honestly speaking, why doesn't it happen these days? I always sit back in congregation and listen to really mind-blowing tests. Why is it never me? Eh? Oh, wow. And we have a message. Oh my God, family. This one reads, hello, precious. Today is my birthday. Please kindly play me any birthday song. Tommy, I'm going to play you every kind of song. Tommy is my girl, guys. She's always checking in on us. She's always calling. She's always texting. Tommy, I want to say on behalf of the Sidelines crew, Vicky is still under the weather, like this weather. This weather is crazy, so it's understandable. I want to say on behalf of the Sidelines crew that we're so grateful to you. In fact, be like, I don't want to talk too much. Let the playlist, let my chairs do the work for me. Cheers to you, Tommy. You're a very amazing person. I'm really, really, really grateful to you. I wish you the best in life. I wish you everything good. And most of all, because I don't know what you wish yourself, I wish you everything you wish yourself. There, anything you see, let me give you a share. I don't have charms, but like anything you say is going to come to pass. Try it, you see. But it seems like we have a call. Hello. Hello, good afternoon. Oh my God, we lost that one. So yeah, Tommy, try it today. Just say anything you want. It's gonna come to pass. That's my birthday gift from me to you. Be thou blessed. Thanks so much, Tommy. I'm going to play you a birthday song. And more than that, I'm dedicating the playlist to you today. I'm going to play your amazing song. But first, Tommy, please talk to me. Are you a 30BD fans? Let's get that out of the way. I want to know if you're a 30BD fans so that you know what we are dealing with, okay? Yeah, thank you. Let's see who's calling. Hello. Yeah, good afternoon. What's your name and where are you calling from?
1: Jackson.
0: Jackson. Hey, Jackson. How are you today? Did you sleep well?
1: Yeah.
0: Fantastic. I'm listening to you then. Talk to me. Why'd you call me?
1: I just want to say hello.
0: Oh, you wanted to say hello. That's so sweet. Jackson, stop it. If not, I'm going to marry you. Stop. Okay, what song do you want me to play for you?
1: I'm thinking for two songs.

0: Okay. What songs are they?
1: Many People.
0: Many People. Joe Watkins by who?
1: Big Life, Magneto. Shantizu.
0: Shantizu.
1: No, Magneto, Magneto.
0: Okay. Thank you for that. I appreciate you, Jackson. He said he just wants to call me. Stop it, boy. If not, I'm going to wed you and pay your groom price. How much is $1 million? Tell your woman I'm going to pay. We are 30 BD fans. We get money. I mean, like, prophetically. That's one of the reasons I'm a 30 BD fan. So to be honest, I'm hoping that as I'm a fan, is going to give money into my account. You know that the fan club is a money fan club. 30 billion. Yes, nice. 30 billion. But so I'm thinking that if I join the group, I profess, I move with the rich people. They say, show me your friends. I'll tell you who you are. Abe? So if I show you my our leader, that's Davido. I'm about lower. Maybe me too, I will lower. That's the logic behind everything. I hope it will work for me. Yes. Very sad. Okay, we have a message from Tommy. She says, I stan Wizkid actually, and thank you for the wishes. I really appreciate. Okay, so I'm going to play you Wizkid songs. Wizkid is not bad, it's not bad, but I'll go where ego is. And I also like to put this out there. A lot of people feel like Davido's fans are very noisy. Am I noisy? Now I feel like I should shut up because I come off as very noisy. I actually have sense, so in real life, if you see me, I have a lot of sense. If I count on my sense for you, oh my God, you will not believe it. I have plenty. I'm very reasonable, very approachable, very sensible, very... All the good characteristics you can think of is inside my body. It's just, I have to do what I do for humanity. All that you see now, all that you hear, this personality, it's all for you. It's not really who I am. This is not my real face. So stop looking bad eyes. Stop using bad eyes to look at me. Type when they say that Wizkid fans are calm, Davido fans are noisy. It's a stereotype that is not true. I'm not noisy. I'm really calm. I feel like somebody just listened to me right now. It's like, fam, shut up. Whoever did this same sound, don't worry. I'll go and see that person in his house and give the person money. Yes, I have a lot of money to give away. I'm really excited today, guys. I don't know if it's the weather. I don't know if today, I just feel like today's not my usual working schedule because the rain delayed me. So I don't know. I feel quite different today. And we're just going to explore it and go with the flow. Like Jackson, you can call in to request any song you want. And of course, I'm gonna play it for you. It's not like I really have a choice anyway, but I'm going to play it for you. And for Tommy, I'm going to be playing a lot of Wizkid song. I wonder how we're even going to do it because I already said I want to play the video song for 30 BG fans like myself. Yo, I see you, bro. But like, she's a Wizkid fan, so we're going to help her to play it. Yes. And we have a message on WhatsApp. This one reads, hello, dear princess. Padikwe Lukwon from Awowo. 30 BG, no, be small, oh. Speaking of lyrics, I want you to listen to these lyrics and know that Davido is crazy lyrically. Play me All of You by Davido. Love you, bro. I see you. Make some noise for 30 BG, I can't wait for the day me to put that heavy chain on my neck. Because, like, that's our logo. Heavy diamonds chain. Holuwa, even gold I don't have right now when it's chain, he's painted silver. They paint it, me. God, I even think it's aluminium, I'll be steel plate, but like it's something. I mean, I'm like, yo, cartel, it good. Don't worry, though, I will still have one in this life. I'm still a young person. I feel like if I live long, if God permits me and give me a lot of years to my ages, I'm gonna live long and make money. So that would make sense that I'm a 30 BG fan. Because if you're poor and you're a 30 BG fan, it's quite embarrassing. You know? You're supposed to be supporting people like... Let me not go and call name before they say this thing. to be fair, Shia, I don't think anybody in the industry is poor again. Even King Maddy of Witch Day, she came out to say that there's so much money in music. I'm like, you? Even you, girl? When did you come? You just stepped on the scene. Where did you see the money? But like, if not that I have sore throat, I would have asked the album, you know, to sing and make money, because that's where all the money is. My leg is not good for football. If not, I have both leg go, but it's when I'm small I used to play, but now I cannot really. I used to play offside regularly and free kick, but it did not enter the goalpost, so I'm just going to drop that. But for music, I think I sing a little. I can sing a little. Yeah? Take me! That's what I'll do for you, my son. Guys, let's get back to music. I'm having fun. Make sure you don't go anywhere. Tell your friend to tell your friend to tell your friend to tune in to Eagle 7 Sports Radio. The sidelines is on, and that's where all the fun is at. You feel me? It's Tommy's birthday, and because she's a Whiskey FC fan, we are going to do equal today. We are probably going to divide this and play it into half. I'll play one Davido song, play one Whiskey song. It's gonna be crazy. You know what? Because of Tommy, I already said that 30 BD fans should call me and tell me their favorite Davido song of all time. And now I'm going to extend this hand of friendship to FC. You also can call me to tell me your favorite Whiskey song because of Tommy. And if your birthday is today or you know somebody who's celebrating life today, you can call in and I will gladly celebrate that person. Let's get back to the music, family. What song do I give my people? I'm also going to be having a lot of fallout on the playlist because I've missed my boy. This one is Tornado because my buddy is still like butter. And of course, because for eyes on this one. Hey, Muta, be your job. Always lost in my thoughts. Yeah, I'm always lost in my thoughts, actually. Do you know what I was thinking about this morning? Why is plantain called plantain? Is it because you plant it with the tail? I'm not mad. I'm actually very okay. At least legally. Yeah. Let's get to the music, family. Make sure you don't go anywhere. We're just getting started, and there's a lot of fun to be had. The official countdown is today. Our artist takeover is today. Yes, it's today. It's going to be hard for people to know who it is. So I'm just going to give you in advance because it's going to be hard. He's Yoruba. Now that I think about it, we've been having a lot of Yoruba people on our artist takeover. Oh, they are good. It's not good. We need Igbo people. That's already a clue for you guys for next week. Anyways, he's Yoruba. He is really Ibile kind, but I don't think a lot of people are going to know him, so I'm just going to try to give as many clues as I can during the course of the show so that you can call in and guess who our artist is for today. And there's also so much to talk about, so much gist. Yes, gist. Before we get to the playlist, it seems like somebody's calling. Let's see who we have here. Hello? Oh, Zaza. Hello? Good afternoon.
2: My name is Obina.
0: Obina, good afternoon to you. How are you today?
2: Hello.
0: Hello, I can hear you. Hey, Obina, leave me alone. It's okay. I'm used to being left alone. I'm used to being deeted. Let's get to the music, family. 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

0: she can whoop whatever. 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

Back and Never Left. Thank you so much for staying tuned. It's still Feel Good Friday on the sidelines. Make some noise for me. Do you feel good? Do you feel good? That isn't really a question for answering. It's rhetorical because you're supposed to feel good on a Friday. I mean, tell me, talk to me. If you don't feel good on a Friday, what day of the week are you happy? Guano. Tell me. Warum, tell me. Let me know. Let me know what you are going to use to pray for you. If it is a coconut, a walnut, palm nut, peanut, butternut, eggnut. 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And well, come on, stop it. I'm the Princess. Yes, Deb. It's 43 minutes past 2 p.m. this beautiful Friday afternoon, the 10th of July 2026. And I'm having fun with the playlist. Like, oh, this Karashika song, I love it so much. Fouls and Fino, amazing match. But let me see you. Do I prefer Fouls and Olamide or Fouls? Or, no, I mean, do I prefer Fino and Olamide or Fino and Fouls? Nah, Fino and Olamide. That is a better combination. But this is good. This is really, really, really, really good. And I hope you're having fun as well. A quick rundown of the songs we've had on the playlist. We just listened to Karashika by Fouls, Fino, and She Girl. She Girl. She Girl.

0: Which would you
1: so
0: like
1: for
0: to
1: me, I'm guessing Pasuma.
0: Oh, fair. That's a very solid guess. Thank you very much, M&J. I really appreciate your call.
1: Thank you.
0: Mwah, mwah. Don't forget, I want to marry into your family so that I'll help you people and to help your life.
1: And November and July family.
0: Abby, let me give you for October. Thank you very much for calling. I appreciate her. She says she wants electricity. I hope you're ready for it. And yes, about that call, who be that? I didn't know I had a boyfriend. Wow. Anyways, let's see who this is. Hello, good afternoon. Hi, what's your name and where are you calling from? It felt like something was muffling your voice. I'm not sure what it is, but please do well to call me back 0700 2255 1037. If you see 30 bid, you go no 30 bid. If you see us on fire, you're gonna recognize the grace of money. Let's see who this is. Hello.
2: This is Victor.
0: Hi, Victor. Good afternoon to you.
2: Afternoon. How are you doing?
0: I'm good. Is this your first? Is this your first time calling?
2: No.
0: Okay. Thank you for calling today.
2: I promise to bring that soup for you, but I'm not. Because you're angry.
0: I'm angry.
2: Yeah.
0: How did you offend me? What's going on here? I'm getting scared. What's happening? Oh, we have 4 minutes more. Let's see who this is. Hello, good afternoon.
3: Hello, good afternoon.
0: Yeah, good afternoon. What's your name and where you calling from?
3: Yeah, this is Jess. I'm calling from Yewa.
0: You're calling from where?
3: Hello.
0: I can hear you. What's your name?
3: No, I can't hear you clearly.
0: Oh, then please call me back. If you can't hear me, call me. But keep in mind, I could actually hear you, but you can call me 0700-2255-1037. 0700-2255-1037. 0812782849 7. Who do you think our artist for today is? He sings a genre of Afrobeat, a genre of Yoruba songs, and he was born in Mushin. Talk to me. Let me hear your thoughts and your points of viewing. I want to know how you view the world through what lens is. I would like to know. He involved me. 0812782849 7. 0812782849 7. 0700-2255-1037. May una tell him to call me. If I was the one that sang that song, they would have had more money. But it did not feature me. People used to overlook me in this country. They used to look down on me. You see, because I'm not very big in body, you know? I would do something about that. Oh my god. Hello, good afternoon.
3: Hello.
0: Hi.
3: Good afternoon.
0: Yeah, what's your name and where are you calling from?
3: Hello, good afternoon.
0: Yeah, I can hear you.
3: Ah, your voice is very low.
0: Hello.
3: I can't hear you there.
0: Good afternoon. Thank God.
3: Okay, you're speaking with Best.
0: Best?
3: Yeah, Best.
0: Ooh, is this your first time calling?
3: Ah, damn. Oh, man. Your voice is very low. Please, look at your call.
0: Is this your first time? I was shouting for my kidney, bro. Why are you doing this to me, bro? I was screaming for my pancreas, for my bladder. Just to communicate with you. Just to tell you how much I love you. I love you. Whiskey or Davido, talk to me. We have the playlist filled with this B-Boo. And you want to add your song to the playlist, or you'll be forced to listen to other people's choices, the choice is yours. Oh my goodness. 0700-2255-1037. 0812782849 7. We have about a minute.

It's the clues again. He sings a particular genre of Afrobeat, and he was born and raised in Mumsy. Zodzomi, who do you think that is?

okay, ring ring, we're done guessing, and it's about time for me to tell you, to announce to you our artists for today. But I'm not gonna spin it just yet. Make some noise, family, drum rolls. Our artists for today. No, let me take it again. Our artists for today. Help me first. If you do not help me, I'm not going to tell you. Help me. I cannot hear you. Help me, Jaw. Say, go, princess, go. Good. Our artist for today, family, is Terry Akpala. Make some noise, guys. We enter club, now we go play. Very, very, very amazing artist right there. Terry Alexander, AJ, born 27th of July 1988, better known by stage name Terry Akpala, is of course a Nigerian Afrobeat, hip hop, and Akpala musician. Born and raised in Mushi, Lagos, Nigeria, where he was introduced to the diverse sounds of Nigerian music at an early age, his musical interests were deeply influenced by the rhythmic and percussive nature of Akpala music. His early musical experiences began in the church, where he learned to play the drums and guitar, nurturing his passion for music.

0: nominated for the 26 Awards. In 2017, he was nominated. Please tell me, which other, this is the Akpala, this crazy guy. There's only one Terry Akpala. Make some noise for him! When I first heard this song, I was like, wow, it was weird, strange. You know, when you haven't heard something before, I hadn't heard that kind of song before, but afterwards, I'm stuck on Terry Akpala for life. I like his voice. I like the nuance in the voice. I like the how the voice reverberates through my... I like everything about it. The voice seems to have layers to it. That's why I like his voice so much. Terry Akpala is a very, very, very amazing artist. I feel like he doesn't get enough of his flowers. So, bring out the roses. Bring out the lilies. Bring out the lilies. I don't really know flowers, but bring out the ewedo. Make some noise for Terry Akpala. Akpala this kizzy is what we're gonna be doing. It seems like we have a core family. Let's see who this is. Hello.
1: Yo, this is Best.
0: Oh, thank you for calling back, Best. I'm listening to you. Can you hear me now?
1: Hello.
0: Can you hear me now, Best?
1: This is Best online. Hello, can you hear me?
0: I can hear you. Can you hear me?
1: You said?
0: Oh, Snakey. Bestie, I'm sorry. I love you, but I cannot shout again. I cannot shout at the top of my voice. My voice is finished. And Tommy, the birthday girl. You see, guys, let me tell you. I don't know what Tommy used to do. But I feel like she is a Dibia. She's a Babalawores. Because how does she always get it? It's always freaking... It freaks me out sometimes. And sometimes I'm not even done with the clues. And Tommy just... I don't know how she does it. And I didn't even mention his name this week. And to the other guy that called, oh my God, I've forgotten his name, but thank you very much for guessing. Mwah! You guessed correctly as well. The artist is Terry Akpala. To the rest of them, there's no rest of them. I think it's only MG and who else? Who else called to guess? Anyways, all those who called to guess our artists, thank you very much for calling. I'm so grateful you participated in this fun game. And to Tommy and the other guy, big shout out to you guys. You guys are so amazing. This is for our winners. Okay, family, now it's about time to get back to the music for our artist takeover. Before I'm going to play your request songs, I promise. It's on the playlist. But before then, we have to listen to songs by our artist for today, Terry Akpala. Which song should we listen to first? Should we listen to Enter Club? Now we'll go back. Or should we listen to Machine Back In? Should we listen to that one? That's the mini money moon. Father has a donkey. Donkey died. Father died. Mini. Sorry, can I ask you a question? What's the point of mini money moon? The donkey and the father have died. Who remain? Do I sound weird? Let's act like I didn't say anything. Let's get to the music. Let's start with this one. Terry Akpala with Mushi. Let's get to the music, family. After that, we'll be listening to a lot of his other beautiful songs. The one he featured Mavo, which is the one a lot of people know. Akpala Diski is the one he featured Bella Smooth, Bright Prize, and all of his other beautiful songs. I can't wait to shake my back. Is there a particular dance for Akpala? Sounds like butter dance. Anyways, guys, put on your dancing jewels. M&J, are you sitting beside electricity? Cause it's about time to dance. You're still onto the sidelines on Eagle 7 Sports Radio 103.7 FM. It's Feel Good Friday. So, I mean, we are having fun. We are feeling good. And if you're not, we need to talk. We have a lot to talk about. I need to know about your childhood. Let's start from there. But let's get to the music, family. Make sure you don't go anywhere.
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0: 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Driving. 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

0: yeah, thank you for staying tuned. Our last entertainment story for today. Okay, I'm sure you must have seen this. A social media action between influencer Caramel and Nollywood actress Anita Joseph. After Caramel accused the actress of copying a photo shoot concept, the drama began after Anita Joseph shared a new photo shoot, prompting Eve Essen to praise the caption, picture, and style. Anita replied, "You know." And then Caramel later alleged that Anita had copied the concept, commenting she stole it.
1: Oh my God.
0: Come on. This is crazy. Said, "You don't even know me on any social. We don't know each other. Anita, you removed my head from my picture and inserted your head in it and posted it publicly." And this has left many social medias debating whether the situation was intentional or simply a misunderstanding. And then, of course, taking to an Instagram story, Anita wrote, "Chai, my AI boy said he was an inspiration from AI. This guy won't implement me, chim, at Caramel Plug. Sorry, baby, I can't even be caught up in this kind of mess. I'm so sorry. But you look great. He pulled my face and my hair. Chai, this boy, oh."
1: Oh my God.
0: And then Caramel replied with, "Lol, okay, please ensure your imaginary AI boy does better next time. Secondly, I'm not your baby. I really don't know you. Stay safe." Ooh, this is crazy. This is one of the many reasons people say women don't like each other. But I feel like it reached to shout, because why are you using my picture? Why? We don't know each other. You didn't text me. All of a sudden, I'm seeing something I suffered to wear, you know, to put together, and people are commenting on you. Was it really a big deal? Well, I guess it's personal. At number 5 song, we have Davido, "I Know Who I Be," because I really know who I be. I'm a child of the Almighty. Who are you? Let's get to the music, family. Make sure you don't go anywhere.

Yes, yeah, so there's only one Davido. Only one. Okay. That is our number 5 song, I Know Who I Be by Davido. And that's our number 4 song, Young John with Elumelu. Because I really did feel the money coming. My destiny helper is close by.

That, of course, was our number 4 song, a quick rundown of the songs we've had. A number 10 song was Kid Cudi and Marvel with Big BB. A number 9 song, Dem Day, Burna Boy. Number 8, Buju Benson and Saz with Back Outside, Backbones and Asake with Chanel. Asake with Wild Love. Davido with I Know Who I Be. And Young John with Helumelu. And number 3 song, of course, is my boy Asake with Gratitude. Let's get to the music, family.

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Okay, our number two song for today is Fall Out and Ira Star. 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

0: Vermicelli. 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I surely think quite Babolo, really, the Spain, Bassi. Lati Owei. For that is so. On phone, anything she.
1: Ooh! 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And it's a goal! 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What can you kill the Sonic Pagoon? Boloti Wawa?
2: That's what we are talking about in this kind of game. Any simple mistake, you'll be punished. So it's better you keep your head high and concentrate on the game. Actually, that was a very beautiful play from Spain. It wow. was
0: wow.
2: What a rebound!
0: Wow! Wow! Wow! Dani Omo koko gba shot yen. 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Sugbon rebound yen. Owo Fabian Ruiz lo bossi. Fabian Ruiz. O de ti se be o. O ti lanfani lati fi orilede Spain si waju. Jesse number 8. Ohun lo wo. O de fi erungba ren on. Inu awon Spain. Inu awon lolufe Spain Matimadu. Lasiko yi. Ruiz. Ni iseju 30 minute played. Ni bi fese won se yi. Ile le so. Se won si le bi eyo kan si abi orilede Belgium ti le ri eyo kan da pada ni bi fese won se yi pelu bi kan se nlo yi.
2: This game is still a very open game anyway. Sugbon Spain won ni upper hand ninu game yi because to ba ti ni one goal ko nse bi awon smaller teams to ma panic to ma, and Spain have not been a team that we always sit back. Won tun si fe play ball ni won fe the ball, and that's one of the major things ti o ma affect football, especially near the opponent side. When you are playing against a team that holds the ball, it is very difficult for you to attack because I only want the ball. A very hard thing to want to say. But when you in with a team like that, you go head, I mean, you go toe to toe with them. You understand? Ejo Magba, Teba Wiru, Tabawo Club World Cup final. PSG versus Chelsea. Kon se wipe Chelsea so wipe awon na fe di bomb, sugbon won gbe game yen lo ba PSG. Nkan ti won gba lawon na gba fun won. So this kind of game, Belgium will have to come out because fast transition into won fe se to ba ti di oro counter attack yen ko le work ni bi by mobile because they are 1-0 down. So let's see what happens. It's still 1-0 in favor of Spain.
0: Spain 1-0. Spain 1. 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
2: kile kile le so ni pa. Actually Belgium, they just have to be very very careful. Exactly. They need to be very careful because they are giving away free kicks. They are giving away a lot of fouls here. So they need to be very, very careful because any little mistake, because these places are very dangerous, dangerous places. In the side of the pitch. Tell me about one box 18, you have to be very careful.
0: Very careful.
2: Well, like we said, good luck to all of them because Yamal is, you are going to see the best of Yamal now because they are 1-0 up and I won't react to 1-0 I want to walk down. So Omar Fun and Wele ni opportunity lati the bomb lati see anything to Omba Feshe Lori Field, and this is the kind of game Spain will always play.
0: She won't let Bewale Lame Yama. Ah, dear loco, Lame Yama, but we read Bewale, Sugar, alone on the kick. My Yama soon. Ah. Ohun ta ma we call up ama we lasiko yi corner o really dey spin bena ohun lo fe gba o de ti se ni papapa o ti yondai ani omo asole ti call won o o call asole Dani Omo ati adari ayosari referee ati Dani Omo won call ra won. Hey, you don't know Paco. 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
2: That was the handball.
0: Or Wolo Figue, or Balovo. Even though it's about Jambo. Hardly so, the little Wolio. Ugbadada.
2: You go to draw to the fruit by it's blue. 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
0: You play to the whistle. 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
2: ko sin god of she to me
0: ko ri bo abi
2: ko ti sin god of she iru game by in this kind of a match what you need well it's not the fault of the players it's the fault of the coach. You have everything to attack ko sin ko ti belgium oni lati fi attack lati fi play in the midfield ti mo ti re tactic won lati le iru awon eleyi o gbodo wa lori iru Lukaku gbodo wa lori pitch and you say that defenders will bully him like this, it's not possible. So in this kind of game, you take the ball to them, you take the game to them. Like I've always said, Emi, that's my own philosophical approach to football. You understand, in game tactic change, the ability to change in game o matter gan as a coach. So Debari awon Pep Guardiola ti won se nkan ti won se abi an se Flick ti won se nkan ti won se e mo wi pe awon ile won se coach lasan awon jogging club ninu game yen le ti ma ri ti won ti ma ma check ti won ti ma ma shake gbogbo awon tactics won ati awon formation won o ma tweak e ni oni doku ki lo nwa oni the brain eni to fe pass fun e okay player to wa ni owo waju kete lare abi kini oruko e you have him change your tactic o ri pa awon people ife the ball money when they fair play.
0: Lame Yama. Ewo, Lame Yama o je ki mo gbadun lowo iwaju yen o. Pelu mi mo gba ti Jeremy Doku wa di abi se re ohun ti mo rin yi ni. To je pe ohun lo wa.
2: Yes, that is it now. That's the formation. When you are using your in attack, we see what you're doing. In defense, we see what you are doing. Your attack will always come back to defend with you. So ko sin nkan to fe se tactic ke ni wepe okay te ba ri nkan ti se ri yama o leyin ko si leyin ohun fe lo attack ni tactic ni gbogbo kini. It's just about tactic, you understand. So and if it works, fine. If it doesn't work, change it. That's one thing we know about football, and football is not just a rocket science. Yes, you have to be tactical, you have to be mathematical. That is it,
0: you have to be mathematical. Ooh, what did it da pada? What did da pada? Orilede Belgium, what did da pada? O ti di eyo kankan bayi kataleri ni o ohun lo se be ki lele yi bayi awon o le believe nkan ti won ri bayi awon ti Spain kataleri yi o ti se be o ti da eyo kan pada fun orilede Belgium eje lele igbese nu yi sibe o si nte si owo iwaju se ka so wi pe o ti bere bayi se ka so wi pe ere sese bere na je ki je pe won lo mu sha o ko ma lo ma ro fine nodding sincerely.
2: Wow.
0: Oraye lati yori gbe
2: sharing nkan ti mo so lekan. When it comes to a striker that has presence, awon kubasi ko lo fe mu won, you understand what I'm trying to say? So imagine when this guy comes in, when Lukaku comes in, it's going to be another story entirely. But I'm still very skeptical about this pattern of play from Belgium. They might not survive it, let me just put it like I said, we are not God, we can't predict. We can predict, but we can't say this kind of game is sure. This is what we are expecting. Yes, we expect a very good game, but tactically Spain are still superior to them. So you can see the way, yes, they want attack, they want a counter attack, and this is not the kind of way you can do it. So like the build up to their equalizer, you could see that they played it was a tactical one anyway, from the midfield to the right of the field. So I feel like they need more of that. They need to hold their ball, they need to pass, they need to be very very, very assertive and intentional about their game plan and their gameplay.
0: Ti gbo lati odo eni keji mi wi pe nibi ti oro de droye won nilo lati wa ni lati lo opolo won dada nibi ti oro de droye nitori orilede Belgium won ti lanfani lati da eyo kan pada lasiko ye eni keji mi le di so di mo pe ti won ba fe se ju bayi lo won gbodo jawe sobi. 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